What's going on? Happy last night, day four of Sonic Temple. It's Glenda. I have 3 days grace, White Zombie, Disturbed, and Black Sabbath on the way this hour for you. And if you're looking to go catch Claypool Gold, I'll let you know when and how to score those tickets right after Falling in Reverse with Bad Guy

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0: Disturbed on your rock station 99.7 The Blitz. It's Glenda, and of course, they're going to be headlining Incarceration this July, so get ready. But if you need more shows, more events to go to, you don't want to stay home bored all summer long, well, just text events to 1-800-821-99-700. We're going to send you a link straight over to your phone so you can have the Blitz concert and event calendar, and you can see everything that's coming up. And you don't have to worry about missing out on anything. But if you are looking for another great show right after this tonight from 9 until 11, Full Metal Jackie, she's going to be taking over. So if you like it heavy, you like it loud, listen for her right after me tonight. But then I'm coming back for you at 11 p.m. because Sonic Rewind is going down, where you get to relive Sonic Temple all over again that day. So we're going to have your favorite artists, your favorite bands that we played at Sonic Temple tonight, going down from 11 to 12 a.m. So I will be right back. Atreyu up next.
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Hell awaits. Slayer kicking off the show. Metal Blade just put out a 40th anniversary reissue of that record, and Kerry King said that that record was where Slayer became Slayer. And that says a lot. And of course, this year we'll also be celebrating Rain and Blood with those anniversary shows where they're going to play that album in full. So big year for Slayer, big year for us, the fans. What's up? It's Full Metal Jackie. Thanks for joining me for another 2 hours of Loud. I am very excited about tonight's guest. The Rat Queen herself, Riley Pinkerton of Castle Rat, is going to be with us tonight. We're going to play music off their latest record, The Bestiary. They're out on the road now and playing Sonic Temple Festival this weekend as well. So Riley joins me in just a bit. But first, we finally have it. They've been teasing it for a while, but new Anthrax is here. Their new record is called Cursum Perficio, and it's coming out September 18th. This is It's For The Kids. Brand new Anthrax on Full Metal Jackie Radio. Listen loud.

0: It's Full Metal Jacket, and I'm so excited to welcome to the show for the very first time the one and only Rat Queen. That's right, we've got Riley Pinkerton from Castle Rat with us. How are you, Riley?
1: I'm doing so well. How are you doing?
0: You are doing well. Things are happening for Castle Rat right now. We're here to talk about their excellent album, The Bestiary, and what has to be a dream tour with our friends in Death Clock at Amon Amarth. Riley, there's been viral attention to what is a very theatrical live show. How much would you say that the visual presentation played into what you wanted musically on The Bestiary?
1: The music always comes first. That's first and foremost within Castle Rat. When I set out to start the band, there were no plans for costumes or theatrics, or we were just going to be a doom metal band. And then we played a Halloween show, and then we were in costumes, and I was like, wait, this is very fun and very liberating. So I was like, let's just do it every time, because when something is fun, I like to do it as much as possible. So here we are. The Bestiary, I had like a loose concept of, you know, a book of beasts, and had sort of a checklist of mystical creatures that I wanted to write songs for. And then there's a lot of retrofitting in Castle Rat where I'm like, all right, I want to do this thing, and then later I will make up a reason why. Afterwards, I will make the lore, and it will somehow all make sense. I'll just make it up as I go, which is good when your lore contains like interdimensional time travel. You can pretty much get away with anything.
0: Riley Pinkerton of Castle Rat is with us from The Bestiary. This is Wolf One.

0: It's Full Metal Jackie. We've got Riley Pinkerton from Castle Rat on the show with us. Riley, Castle Rat is still very much a work in progress. The first album was primarily you, but the Bestiary is a more collaborative effort. And in listening to it, it feels so rooted in 70s and 80s era metal. Can you speak to opening it up to a more collaborative experience and share both a moment on this record that is very much your influence and one that you love that comes from one of the other members?
1: Yeah, it was a learning curve for me. We set a really ambitious timeline to write and record an album because we wanted to follow up the first record really quickly. And there were tears on my end. No one else cried. It was just me. learning to like step aside, like put my ego aside and allow myself the great honor of working with such talented musicians that I am like blessed to be in a band with. You know, I think part of me being a woman in music and in metal takes a lot of pride and feels like it's very necessary to prove that I can do anything and everything. So that's always been my hesitation in collaborating, is because I've gotten off stage and someone will be like, oh, those guys, meaning like the men in my band, write really great riffs. And I'm like, what the heck? I wrote all of that. Like, and I'm playing guitar on stage, but they would just be like, yeah, your guitar player writes great riffs. And I'm like, hang on a second. But I think that's just like a unique experience of feeling like I have to like prove myself on this other level that is just unique to being a woman in music. But I don't know, gaining confidence in like, okay, I started this thing. I've created something that's bigger than myself and I have such talented people around me. I should learn to like ease up. This whole process is me learning to like let go of control in certain areas in order to like make it a more sustainable thing, because now it's bigger than myself and people want albums and music videos and I want to deliver on it.
0: It's Full Metal Jackie. Coming up this hour, we've got Josta's weekly pick from the pit with the one and only Jamie Josta of Hatebreed. After the break, Motorhead, New Armored Saint, and more with the Rat Queen herself.
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3: Hello, boys and girls. This is Lemmy from Motorhead. You know, the loud ones. 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

0: Gold medal Jackie Riley Pinkerton of Castle Red is with us. The latest record is The Bestiary, and we were talking about how this one came together more collaboratively. So which songs really reflect that?
1: So I don't know. One of the most collaborative songs was Serpent, where I'd written like a much doomier version of the song. And we all were throwing different parts in it, and we all hated it. And we all hated different parts of it. I was like, this isn't good. So kind of last minute, I was like, we're scrapping the song. I'll keep the lyrics. And we wrote it in the room together, which was the only time that we like started from scratch together, where I like had a melody. And then, you know, Josh, the all-seeing druid on drums, brought in the rhythm. Franco had this great like

0: walk down thing that was proposed for another song, and we were able to pull it into Serpent. And you know, the chorus, the boys played it, and I sang over it, and I sang in a way that I never would have if I were at home writing it by myself, and it blossomed into a really beautiful thing, and it's one of my favorite songs on the album. And Siren is another collaborative one that Franco, the Count of Castle Rat, brought forward the idea of ending with like a thrashier riff. And then the other part of the question was like...
1: And one that you love that comes more from one of the other members.
0: Franco wrote Path of Moss, which is just this little guitar interlude that is so moving. Where I kind of gave him the, I was like, I think it's the last track on Melissa by Merciful Fate, but they have like a very melodic kind of finger picky kind of little sappy metal moment. Uh-huh. I was like, Franco, give us one of those. And he sent me that recording, and I remember I was like at home in my apartment, and it was like 6 a.m. and I listened to it and I just cried. And I was like, I didn't know Franco had such deep feelings within him. And yeah, it's something, it's just such a beautiful moment on the record.
2: Riley Pinkerton of Castle Rat is with us. And hey, Armored Saint have a new record coming out next week called Emotion Factory Reset. Here's another one from it. This is Hit a Moonshot.

0: It's Full Metal Jackie, Riley Pinkerton from Castle Rock with us on the show. And Riley, we were just talking about some of the influences. Like I said earlier, there's a very 70s and early 80s vibe to what we're hearing. But you've said in other interviews that you're not looking to get pigeonholed by a particular sound. First, what music led you down the path we're hearing now on the Bestiary? And are there places you'd like to take it in the future?
1: Definitely. I mean, I think it's pretty clear that Black Sabbath is a pretty major influence. It's inescapable. With this album, we pulled references from Judas Priest and Iron Maiden, and yeah, intentionally pushed it like later 70s, early 80s, where I feel like our first album is more like late 60s, early 70s. And seeing as we have time travel as an option in the lore, my goal is to maybe push it into the 90s for the next album. I'm a huge Typo Negative fan.
0: My favorite band of all time, Riley.
1: Yeah. Same. And we currently have like a little playlist that we're all dumping 90s inspo into. So it's fun. I'm excited to, I want to push the boundaries a bit and see, how much we can change our sound while still remaining Castle Rat. Because I think, even if we're like, I mean, I've been joking and being like, we're going to write an industrial metal album. And I feel like sometimes Franco is like, oh no, that might be like too much of a departure. And I'm like, I don't mean it. I don't mean what I say. It'll be through the Castle Rat filter and it will have, influence and flavors, but it's always going to be our own thing. But yeah, we're headed for 90s goth,
0: I dig
1: maybe
0: it.
1: I want like the October Rest, like
0: yes.
1: Sets of feel.
0: Yeah. Oh my gosh. Now you're speaking my language.
1: Yeah.
0: It's Full Metal Jackie. Quick break, then Pantera. I've got a new one from Neurosis for you and more with Riley. Stay close. This is Full Metal Jackie on The Blitz.
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0: Full Metal Jacket, Riley Pinkerton from Castle Rat on the show with us. And there is a love and passion for a fantastical world in the music that you write. It's something you used to see a lot more of in metal. I'm assuming there's a love for that type of storytelling. And I was curious if there's a particular like book, series, movie that kind of sparked your love for exploring fantasy elements. And is there anything more recent that's piqued your interest?
1: Yeah, I grew up going to Renaissance festivals. There's a really good one in Michigan that I grew up going to. I loved dressing up and, you know, that immersive world thing, the escapism of fantasy. When I was really little, I reread like all of the books in the Chronicles of Narnia multiple times, because to me, like, you couldn't beat talking animals. Like, that's just like my ideal world is like talking to a bunch of animals more so than people. And hence the bestiary, I think. And then like later on, I got really into Frank Frazetta's artwork, which is a huge aesthetic

0: real. And I don't know, that's something that I really try to capture with Castle Rat on an aesthetic and performance level, is like, we're presenting a fantasy, but it's like a warts and all thing, you know, costumes that are threadbare, or, you know, I forego nylons on stage. And there's plenty of photos where I have the initial knee-jerk reaction of like, oh no, I'm not perfect. And then I think again, and I think about Frazetta, and then I'm like, cool, that's gonna go on the Instagram, and hopefully that helps someone else feel comfortable in their body the way that, like, looking at his art helped me kind of feel more empowered by being a natural person. A natural person with fake eyelashes, let's be honest.
1: It's Full Metal Jacket. Jamie Josta checks in for Josta's weekly pick from the pit after this, plus Iron Maiden, and we're with my guest Riley Pinkerton of Castle Rat next.
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It's your boy Jamie Joseph from the band Hatebreed coming at you right now with a weekly pick from the pit here on Full Metal Jackie Radio. This week I've chosen Eyes of the Living from Pennsylvania with their brutal new track, Scream For Me, taken from their second album, Fear Comes Knocking, which is out now. Check it out. 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

0: It's Full Metal Jacket. We've got the Rat Queen, Riley Pinkerton of Castle Rat, on the show with us. One of the more interesting things is that Castle Rat wasn't initially intended to have the more theatric show. It came up as something fun, as you mentioned, after a Halloween gig that developed into the masks and the sword fights, fight that we get now. That's also led to having to go back and create, you know, a lore around it. How enjoyable was it coming up with the backstory and presentation? And is it something where you've started doing your homework on how others that have had success in this space have built their history up for the fans?
1: Yeah, I mean, it's so fun. And it's fun also when I get asked questions about the lore, because other people's, you know, different perspectives will find, like, maybe holes in the plot, and then I'll just make up something about time travel and be like, well, here's why, actually.
0: The time travel loophole.
1: It's a beautiful thing. Yeah, it's really fun. And I have, you know, the backstories on a lot of the characters go a lot deeper than we're able to get into on stage. And that's something that I think will be really fun to explore in, like, comic books. Or, I mean, my, like, huge dream would be to have Castle Rat the movie. I really love making music videos. Yeah. And so it would be really cool to do, like, a long format version of something like that. And, I feel like once you are in the habit of thinking about how to do something, like, it took a long time to develop the stage show, and a lot of trial and error, and a lot of shows where I would tweak one little thing and see if that works a little bit better in, like, getting the audience on our side, or, you know, communicating a bunch of lore to people in a, like, an echoey room where you have to, like, simplify the language to a certain degree to get the message across without making it feel, like, super dumbed down where the audience feels, like, insulted, but, like, easy enough to grasp that they can catch it in a single night out. So, yeah, it's a fun challenge, and I feel like I've watched a lot of live videos of Kiss performing and seeing, I mean, that's like a masterclass in putting on an amazing show and learning how to, like, yeah, really get an audience on your side. And so I've taken some pages out of the Kiss playbook. I mean, I spit blood, because nobody's ever going to be, it's always awesome. Whoever you are, just spit up blood and people will love you.
0: There's nothing more metal than that, honestly.
1: Yeah. So, yeah, I feel like I'm always, you know, sometimes I look in, like, funny places to grab inspiration, too.
0: The Rat Queen herself, Riley Pinkerton of Castle Rat, hanging out with us this week. She's going to pick a song for you in just a bit. But first, New Periphery. Speaking the truth, this is Everyone Dies Alone.

Greetings, this is Riley Pinkerton, the Rat Queen of Castle Rat, and I'm taking over for Full Metal Jackie, and you're going to be listening to High Race by Heavy Temple, led by my friend Elise, who's a total badass. She shreds on bass, has amazing pipes. They're out of Philly. Great people, great band. Hope you enjoy.

0: It's Full Metal Jacket. Riley Pinkerton from Castle Rat is with us. Take me into the stage a bit. You get the idea to choreograph the sword fight. Had you had much experience with the sword prior? Like, is it something you've gotten more into learning since it's become part of the show?
1: No prior experience wielding a sword. I like archery. I've done like little bits here and there of archery, which I really enjoy. But sword wielding is, you know, I learned it for the love of the rat. And I've been really fortunate to work with. We've tapped into the really amazing dance community in Brooklyn. Josh, the all-seeing druid, his partner Maddie is an amazing dancer, choreographer, who had taken some like battle choreography classes. So she and I developed the original battle scene choreography, which I'm not known for my ability to move my body. So it was a learning process for me. And then we've had Becca Corrigan and Reagan Smith as Rat Reaperses along the way. And yeah, we've all kind of thrown ideas together. The Bestiary has a different battle scene than the original show. The Bestiary one was more, it was a little snappier. It took me a while to figure out how to get my body through that whole thing because I'm pretty awkward, but it's fun. And it's worth mentioning that our weapons are LARP grade foam because I do have a bad habit of occasionally stabbing the Rat Reapers for real. Sometimes a guy will come up and he's like, I noticed that your sword is foam and it would be so sick if you had a real sword. And I'm like, I can't afford to like kill my friends on stage by accident. So we're sticking with foam.
0: Riley Pinkerton of Castle Rat is with us. They're out on the road right now hitting some dates with Death Clock and Amana Morris. This hour, we're going to hear from a member of Death Clock for the Death Clock Brutal Pick of the Week. Coming up next, new to Mubor gear. We've got Megadeth and more with Riley. Stay right here.
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0: Yeah. Full Metal Jacket. We've got the Rat Queen, Riley Pinkerton, on the show with us this week. And as a young band on the rise, you know, it's not all laid out for you. There's a lot of DIY here. And for this most recent album, you went the Kickstarter route to get it off the ground. There was an overwhelming response taking care of what you were hoping to raise in a relatively short amount of time. What did it mean to you to see the response? And do you feel the fans really feel like they have a stake in this band?
1: It was mind-blowing that I think we hit our goal in like 37 minutes and we were all losing our minds. And then we still had like a whole month to raise more money. And yeah, that level of support was just baffling and, you know, puts a certain amount of pressure on you where like, oh, people really care. They really want another album. So feeling like, okay, we really have to deliver, which is pressure we would have put on ourselves no matter what. But you, yeah, it has like a different flavor when people are backing you like that. And I don't know. Yeah, Castle Rat's been such a DIY grassroots thing, which is funny. I don't go on Reddit or anything, but my bandmates do. And so I hear reports back of people being like, they're industry plants, which is hilarious and a compliment. I'm like, damn, like we're doing all this super DIY and you think that we're industry plants. And like the funniest comeback, because other people will chime in and they'll be like, who would plant a medieval rodent themed doom metal band in the industry and be like, you know what's really going to make us money? This rodent themed medieval doom metal band. So that's something I always really get a kick out of. And it's funny because, you know, they don't see behind the scenes of like, I just built a 10-foot rat puppet, like backpack puppet for this tour in my friend's kitchen with him. And it's like all very hands, like it's like upholstery foam and like fabric from a local fabric store. And like I had to figure out how to like put whiskers on this giant rat. So I found like white feathers and tore the feathers off and turned those into whiskers. And it's like everything in Castle Rat's held together by gaff tape, duct tape, hot glue. It's all hanging by a thread. But yeah, it's a labor of love, and I feel like people who come to shows can see that, and I think that's something that people really connect with because they see, you know, we're putting a lot of effort in to like put on a great show no matter how tiny the stage is, cramming in battle scenes on like, I don't even like a tabletop, it feels like sometimes.
0: It's Full Metal Jacket, Riley Pinkerton of Castle Rat with us. And hey, Dimmuborg Gear, they've got a new record coming out next week called Grand Serpent Rising. And they're going to be back in the U.S. touring this summer. This is Ascent.

0: Full Metal Jackie. Once again, Riley Pinkerton of Castle Rat on the show with us. And Riley is a creative type who has developed a very cool live show. I have to think being paired up with Death Clock and Amon Amarth has to be the ideal tour. Now getting out there on the road and spending time with other bands, how much do you value these experiences with bands that have made a significant effort to bring something unique visually to the stage?
1: I mean, it's so inspiring. I feel like especially Amon Amarth was something I feel like I was trying to manifest for a while. It was just something always in my mind where I'm like, that would be like if we got to that level where we could open for Amon Amarth, I feel like that would be like a really beautifully complimentary show. And then with Death Clock in the mix, I have seen every single episode of Metalocalypse. I'm a huge fan. So that was like another mind-blowing component that like I couldn't even dream up those two together, and then us included. And it's so cool to see how other bands approach putting on a show and seeing similarities and differences. And you know, it's cool to be inspired and while not ripping anyone off and being like, oh, how do they do that thing or solve this issue? And I don't know, it's also like the bands and the crew are so kind, and seeing like where kindness goes a really long way, where I'm like, okay, cool, if we end up in their position down the road, I am definitely going to remember how nice they were to us. And then if we're bringing someone on the road, to ensure that we treat them with the same kindness and offers and the sense of inclusion, you know, where they're like, I can't remember who, but someone from Death Clock's crew yesterday, like grabbed me by the shoulders and he was like, please like come and watch side stage. Like, I don't want you guys to feel like you're not allowed to be there. Like, remember, you guys are a part of this tour and for a reason. So like, you know, come watch. And like, no one has to like take time out of their day to, you know, someone was like, oh, you know, we have a bunch of leftover stuff in our green room. If you guys need anything for the bus, rummage through, you know, take what you need. It's, I don't know, stuff like that. I didn't expect any of that. So it's really, it's just so nice to be treated with kindness, and it's very inspiring. And that's something that I want to definitely emulate as we move forward as a band.
0: It's Full Metal Jackie. Coming up after the break, Blue Medusa, that is Alyssa Whiteglass's new band, plus the Death Clock Brutal Pick of the Week and more with the Rat Queen of Castle Rat.
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0: Full Metal Jacket. We have Castle Rat's Riley Pinkerton, the Rat Queen, with us on the show. And with Castle Rat, obviously, venue set length, finances, to some extent, limit your ability right now. But take away all of that. Is there a dream stage production that you'd like to put on for Castle Rat if there were no limitations? Have you thought that far ahead?
1: Oh, yeah. I know how to dream. That's for sure. Castle Rat is a constant act of like dreaming really big and then figuring out how to like fit it into reality. Let's see. Dream gig would be I would ride out on a unicorn a la Rob Halford riding out on a motorcycle. And, you know, we have

0: similar to Kiss. And yeah, I would really like, similar to King Diamond, the few times I've seen them, he has like a whole multi-tier stage production where the one that I saw, it was like a hospital with multiple floors. And I would love to have something like that, that's like a castlescape. And I don't know, maybe halfway through the set, we're able to like spin it around and it's a different setting. And I don't know, I want to really get into all those like real life special effects and not, because so often I'm like, how do we do this thing? And someone will be like, oh, a projection on a screen. And I'm like, I need it to be three-dimensional and tangible, because...
1: Inflatables.
0: The amount of marks. I walked out next to the stage and I was like, where did they keep those? They're huge. And then
1: it's like the
0: they
1: best
0: turned
1: dimension.
0: The fans off. And I was like, oh, that makes so much sense. Wow. Yeah, inflatables are, it's a brilliant thing.
1: It's Full Metal Jackie, more with Riley Pinkerton of Castle Rat right after this.
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7: 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Let yourself go.

0: Full Metal Jackie Riley Pinkerton with us. Obviously, the focus is on touring right now, but does the road offer you the chance to write or create?
1: I feel like it offers a chance to conceptualize. My plan once we get off the road is to hopefully create a music video for every song on the bestiary and hopefully release it on like physical media, maybe like a VHS.
0: Yes.
1: Where you can like listen and watch the album top to bottom and have it be sort of a connected tale. And so, yeah, I spend time like brainstorming how I'm going to tackle that once I get back. I'm not good at writing on the road. That I haven't figured out. It always starts as like a very private experience, and there's not a lot of alone time on the road. So, yeah, that's an at-home thing. But there's lots of brainstorming about future shows or props to make or conceptualizing for the third album on like a bigger scale or planning what that stage show might look like. So yeah, there's a lot of brainstorming and yapping.
0: Well, Riley, I'm so glad we got a chance to speak. I'm so excited for everyone needs to listen and pick up the new record, The Bestiary. See this band on the road. Riley, I see big things in your future and for Castle Rat, and I'm just I'm so excited for you guys, and I can't wait to get a chance to see you live in person. I've seen it online, and I'm looking forward to seeing you out on this tour. So thank you so much for taking the time.
1: Thank you so much for having me. This was a pleasure. Thank you.
0: And thank you for listening to another edition of the show. 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

Going to wrap things up tonight with Pentagram. About a year ago, Bobby Liebling went viral from some onstage footage that turned into a full-blown meme. Definitely didn't see that coming. From their album Lightning in a Bottle, this is Pentagram with Thundercrest. Thanks for listening. See ya.

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0: Megadeth on your rock station, 99.7 The Blitz. It's Glenda. I love my Megadeth. I love it heavy. And if you are looking for your next metal show to go to, well, Sabaton, they're coming with Pop Evil and Wings of Steel over to Andrew J. Brady Music Center in Cincinnati, Saturday, November 28th. So you might have to wait a little bit, but if you text the keyword Sabaton to 1-800-821-99700, you're going to have a chance to score those tickets, and then you can head on over to theblitz.com, check out the rest of the upcoming Blitz shows, and just text your way in to win. It's that easy. POD and Lamb of God up next.
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0: 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And I just hope you had a great weekend. You had a blast at Sonic Temple, and you have an even better week. I am done for the night, though. I will be back in next Saturday. I need to go recover this voice. Hopefully, you can get some sleep. You can recover this week as well. I'll catch you in the pit. Toll up next.
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Studies have shown that drinking too much alcohol and listening to the Blitz can cause memory loss. 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

0: 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We on fire. Step up in the party. Step
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0: 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And Thick Rick.
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7: 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A recent study has shown that listening to this radio program can cause your spouse to become an extremely annoying pain in the ass. Well, that explains it.
0: On the Blitz.
8: Hey, everyone, have a great week.
9: Oh, we will do so. We're going to try to do so anyways. Just going to take a day or so to get back into it.
10: Ooh, I can hear it.
9: It's there.
10: Uh-huh.
9: It is definitely there.
11: Or what are you saying?
9: Right, yeah, exactly. Or lack thereof. Welcome back. Kelly, how are you?
10: Well, I'm great.
9: Good.
10: Although I think that I might be on a list somewhere now.
9: Okay, don't talk about this yet.
10: No?
9: No.
10: Oh, my gosh, you guys. I really am nervous now.
9: You should be.
10: I'm not kidding. Like, I'm like, I screenshot everything so that I can prove that I'm not, like, a criminal.
11: Full of crap.
9: We might get a knock at the door before 10 a.m. this morning.
11: I don't get it.
10: I welcome it. You can see. I'm not guilty. Not guilty, but I am definitely on a list somewhere.
9: Coming up in about an hour. Kelly had to try to Google search something. And
10: no,
9: literally,
10: Instagram search.
9: Or Instagram search. I'm sorry, Instagram search. And instantly got a pop-up warning about you're not allowed to look this up. This is highly illegal.
10: Yes.
9: So, yeah, we'll get into that. That's pretty crazy. thank you to everyone. Sonic Temple 2026. Absolutely amazing. I can feel it from yesterday. My head's hot.
11: Oh, your head's
10: red. It's not too bad for how brutal it was yesterday.
9: I was definitely lathering up about every 90 minutes with some suntan, sunblock.
11: It's funny because it's not nearly as red as it was when I saw you yesterday afternoon.
9: And then I definitely got the line.
10: Okay,
9: From the shirt.
10: Yeah.
9: But all in all, yeah, what a weekend.
11: Fantastic.
9: What a weekend. A lot to talk about. You can see a whole bunch of amazing interviews up on our social medias from a bunch of bands that were there, including Thick, who got to sit down with Bring Me the Verizon, Ollie from Bring Me the Verizon. I said it so many times this weekend, joking around, that it just fell out of my mouth.
11: I didn't even catch it.
9: Bring Me the Horizon. God, thank God I did do the interview with you, because that thing.
11: I told him about the meme. He thought it was funny.
9: Oh, did he?
11: Yeah.
9: Nice. Did you get his gamer tag?
11: Okay, man. Damn it.
9: All right, talking about the biggest F-up of the weekend.
11: Well, I mean, was it really...
9: No, just unfortunate.
10: Well, it was a chance to even connect more personally with...
11: It was. And we had a great connection. He's a gamer. I'm a gamer.
9: Yep.
11: And we both really love Game of Thrones.
9: You guys had a great conversation.
11: It was fantastic. Yeah. I didn't know what to expect. You know, they always say, a lot of people say, you know, don't meet your heroes or whatever.
9: Yeah.
11: Yeah. So you just never know. The guy was, just incredibly nice guy.
10: Oh, Heather, so Thick's wife, told me he had to have a cigarette after.
11: Oh, yeah. I came back to the box and sat down and was like, I thought it went really well and I was so pleased. And I lit a cigarette and somebody came up and said something. And Heather goes, that's his post-sex cigarette.
9: Yeah.
11: I'm like, what?
9: Hey. I bawled my eyes out in front of 24 people.
11: Oh, my God, Kelly.
10: He told me. I saw the pictures.
9: Yeah.
10: I love this story. I love it so much.
9: Yeah. I mean,
10: snot bubble crying
9: because the guitarist for Bring Me the Horizon is now the current 1-year owner of a piece of music memorabilia that was given to him. I'm not even allowed to say it, actually.
10: Oh, you're not?
9: No, I'm not.
11: He's not.
9: No.
11: No.
9: Oh. I can't say it.
11: Seriously.
9: Yeah.
10: But is there picture evidence?
9: There's picture evidence. Oh, yeah. There's picture evidence.
10: That you held this piece of memorabilia.
9: Yes, I held this piece of memorabilia. I thought I was going to get to touch it. Because the story went, we sat down in the interview, and I was doing the interview with Ronnie, and she said, by the way, I know about the guitar. I can't wait to see you play it. Blah, blah, blah, blah. And he goes, yeah. And then we end the interview, and because I was sitting there like, oh, I don't know about the guitar. And then come to find out, every year, for an entire year, a musician gets to take and play this guitar on tour. And I found out who it was. It just happens to be my favorite artist of all time. And he said, I'll bring it back. And I said, what? He goes, I'll bring it back to the media room. So I thought, oh my God, I'm going to see this thing. It's going to be in front of me. Or maybe, like, it's a poke. I can poke my finger on it. And he put on the guitar strap and just held it out to me. And I lost it.
11: Wait, wow. You put it on?
9: Oh, yeah. Yeah.
11: Oh, you did put it
9: yes.
11: on.
9: Oh, yeah. Yeah,
10: it's on my social media. Yeah. With it in your hands.
9: Yes, yeah, so my social media post was I was not gently weeping, bawling my eyes out.
10: Yeah. That's cool. What an experience.
9: It was an amazing, amazing weekend. So we'll have more Sonic Temple stories coming up here in a little bit. A very busy day as we roll into the middle of May. We've got 21 Pilot tickets, as of course we now know that show is going down at Ohio Stadium on October 17th. So we've got that. And we also have tickets for WWE Raw, which is going to be at the Shot a week from today. If you want to do that, we'll give you those in less than an hour. Right now, let's go on post-Sonic Temple Monday with Blitz Morning Trivia.
11: We also have a concert announcement at 9 o'clock.
9: Yes, we do. Ooh, yes.
10: You guys, your voices are killing me.
9: It is unbelievable.
11: It's just every year on this Monday, man. I sound like this for sure. All right, $25 up for grabs to waterbeds and stuff if you're the first one to text in the correct answer. The fight went down. Ronda Rousey, Gina Carano. Over the weekend.
9: What a joke.
11: At the Intuit Dome. Here's the question. How long did the fight last? First one to text in. How long it lasted? 800-821-9970. We'll hook you up with that gift card.
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10: There's an accident on 70 East, east of the east side split. Traffic slow from Miller Avenue. An accident on 70 East to 270 on the west side that has traffic stop and go from Hilliard Rome Road. We have the disabled vehicle 161 eastbound. After Hamilton Road, it's on the right berm. 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
10: Sports is brought to you by Great Lakes Hyundai. The Cavaliers are headed to the Eastern Conference Finals. Cleveland blew out the Pistons 125-94 from Detroit in Game 7 of the semifinals. Donovan Mitchell led all scorers with 26 points. Cleveland will face the Knicks on the road in Game 1 of the East Finals tomorrow night. The second round of the Stanley Cup playoffs comes to a close tonight. The Buffalo Sabres will host the Montreal Canadiens in Game 7 of the Eastern Conference semifinal matchup. Former Buckeye quarterback Will Howard will have to wait his turn in Pittsburgh. Aaron Rodgers is signing a one-year contract to stay with the Steelers. The 42-year-old will receive a base salary of around $22 million. Baseball, the Guardians claim the Ohio Cup after taking down the Reds 10-3 at home. Cleveland took 2 out of 3 in the series. The Columbus Clippers edged St. Paul 3-2 on the road and split that series 3-3. The Columbus Crew played Philadelphia to a 1-1 draw over the weekend. The club will host Atlanta United next Sunday night. The Columbus Aviators fell to Birmingham 14-3 on the road yesterday. The team drops to 2-6. And in golf, Aaron Rye won the PGA Championship from Aronimink Golf Club. Rye shot 9-under to win by 3 strokes. I'm Thick Rick from the Columbus Clipper Sports Desk, powered by Great Lakes Hyundai.
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2: All right, Saturday night, LA's Intuit Dome, Netflix's first MMA broadcast. It was Ronda Rousey back to fight, and she took on Gina Carano, who's her hero, by the way. And the question was, how long did the fight last? 17 seconds.
1: It was such a joke. When I got home, because we left, I don't know, halfway through Bring Me the Horizon. You know, I wanted to fight traffic. And when I got home, popped on the TV, they were just being introduced. And I was like, oh, perfect timing. I can see the fight. The intros were 10 times as long as the fight. Yeah. They had a 3-hour undercard of fights.
2: Yeah.
1: And then these two came out to big intros. Bell rings, tap gloves, Ronda shoots, they roll around, she gets on top for a couple punches, Gina pulls her down, roll over, arm bar, game over.
2: Yeah. Now, when you say it was a joke, you mean because of all the hype and the build-up?
1: Yes.
2: Or because the fight itself, that's a typical, you know, Ronda Rousey in her prime fight.
1: Yeah, but you know, Gina Carano also beat the crap out of people in her prime.
2: Well, yes, but the last time Gina fought was 2009. Now, check this out. So they fight, you know, it's MMA, there's a weight class. So 145 pounds was the limit. Gina had to lose 100 pounds to make weight for this fight.
3: 100 pounds?
1: Gina got up to 240?
2: She was at 245.
3: You've got to be kidding
1: me.
3: What?
2: Yeah, well, she hadn't fought since 2009.
1: I didn't realize she got that big.
2: Yeah.
3: She had to lose 100 pounds.
2: And I thought I thought she was much older than Ronda. Gina's 44 and Ronda's 39. So they're only 5 years apart.
1: I mean, Gina looks skinny. You can see it in her face.
3: Yeah.
1: You know, she was not the in the Deadpool shape that she was in when she starred in the original Deadpool.
3: Are you allowed to use, like, Ozempic or whatever to get down? Or is that, like, banned?
1: I don't know. Probably not.
2: I don't know if it's got a banned substance in it or
1: not.
3: Yeah.
2: I don't know. But now Ronda says that's it. She's done. She's retired. She wants to have more babies. So, it sounds like it was a money grab to me.
1: For sure it was a money grab. 100% it was a money grab.
3: I would money grab till the day I died if I could fight.
1: I would just be mad if I was one of the people that paid for, like, ringside seats. You know, you pay that money, 17 seconds.
2: What I did like was the event was, it was Jake Paul's Most Valuable Promotions, one of those events.
1: Oh, okay.
2: And so he popped out, and the whole place just booed the hell out of him. But Amanda Norman from Blacklick was the first one to text in the correct answer. Like, immediately, she was so fast, she definitely saw the fight, and she's got $25 to waterbeds and stuff.
1: Well, congratulations. I wanted to share two quick stories with you. We are losing something, but we are also getting something back, which is quite interesting. The first is really going to upset your grandpa, because, sadly, they have announced they are going to stop making Schlitz beer.
3: Aww.
2: I didn't know they still made Schlitz beer.
1: 149 years.
2: My grandfather drank Schlitz beer.
1: Which is why so many grandpas are going to be very, very sad that, yes, after 149 years, they are saying, nope, we are done. I guess it just it doesn't sell. Pabst is the current company that owns Schlitz and makes Schlitz.
2: Yeah.
1: The company was founded in 1849, bought by Pabst in 1999.
3: I think Schlitz had a definite tang.
2: Oh, yeah. There was another. What was the other cheap? Blatz.
3: Blatz.
1: Oh, Blatz. Yeah.
2: Yeah. Yeah,
3: Blatz,
2: he drank Blatz and
3: Schlitz.
2: And Schlitz.
1: Yeah, Schlitz will give you the Schlitz real fast. Real fast. Boy, you're coming out with some heavy Schlitz after a 12-pack. But if you want to relive your childhood for us Gen Xers, Pizza Hut has stated they're bringing back the old school restaurant features. So if you want to go back to Pizza Hut with the red roof, the red checkered tablecloth, the vinyl booths.
2: I didn't know they got rid of that.
1: The Tiffany lamps. Oh, yeah, they've been done with that for a while.
2: Oh, I haven't been in a Pizza Hut.
1: They're bringing
2: forever.
1: Back those red, Tiffany style head lights over the tables, salad bars.
2: What about the pizza bar?
1: The red plastic cup. I don't know about the pizza bar, but they're bringing back the Pizza Hut red plastic cup.
2: Okay.
1: And I'm just hoping none of this will matter if they don't put in the tabletop Miss Pac-Man Galaga.
3: Oh, yeah.
1: If they don't put in that glass tabletop double game,
2: and nothing else matters.
1: Nothing else matters. Because that was the reason you went to Pizza Hut, to sit down at that glass tabletop and play some Ms. Pac-Man.
2: Got to be all in on this.
1: Absolutely. So you can look for these stories to start popping up. I loved it. I had a former coworker. He was a sales guy, and he collected the red plastic cups, and he finally found an original light cover that hung over table. Yeah. That he was dying for one and finally found one. So looks like they're going to be bringing those back.
3: Nice.
1: So I will definitely, even though I'm not a Pizza Hut pizza fan, breadsticks aren't bad. So
3: I had a Donato's pizza Saturday night. I haven't had Donato's in a while. I don't know why. I love it. That is the greatest pizza.
1: I don't know if I've had Donato's pizza.
3: It's so good.
1: There's a Flyers within a walking distance to me, which I've come to love. So I'll check out Donato's. Look for the Pizza Hut. Coming back if you want to relive your childhood there. 99.7 The Blitz.
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2: I do love the Big Don with sausage sub from Donato's.
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1: Big
3: too.
1: Don.
3: I need to go to Donato's more. That is what I learned over the weekend.
1: Coming up next, we've got to get your not-so-breaking news. Waymo, at it again. We have got more Waymo problems. And this one involving a tiny little cul-de-sac in a neighborhood. It's a hot mess. We'll tell you about it in 8 minutes.
0: Traffic Blitz.
3: There's an accident 70 east at 270 on the west side. Traffic slow from Hilliard Rome Road. An accident south High Street northbound before London Groveport Road. 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
1: Not so breaking news. The news already broke. We're trying to put it back together.
2: All right, here. Excuse me. Our first story takes us down south. Yes, we return with a WTF.
3: What the Florida?
2: Jesse McAuliffe was stopped by police in a supermarket parking lot because he was in violation of his parole. Apparently, they saw him. They're like, hey, we know that guy. We need to talk to him. Obvious signs of drug use when they approached him, including a tie-off falling from Jesse's arm and syringes in his car. Oh. He was literally wearing his arm tie-off to shoot up when police walked up to talk to him.
4: Oh. Jeez.
2: You know. And then if you've got the needles lying out in the front of your car, that's
4: tough to talk your way out of that one.
2: Yeah, it is. He also had a bag of fentanyl in his pocket.
4: Okay.
2: So, as we examine the body cam footage, Jesse is claiming it's sugar. The cop asked him, really, sugar? You always keep sugar in like a little baggie? Carry it around with you? He goes, my sugar gets low. I need to eat it. So if you have little, you know, little one-serving sugar packets, little Ziploc baggies in your pocket. Yeah. Anyways, there was also a bottle cap filled with melted fentanyl. And here's the thing. An officer held up this bottle cap, which had some fentanyl in it that was melted down, but still had a little bit of dust residue. Well, Jesse decided the best thing to do was to try and get rid of the evidence. And if you've got a little dusty sitting there, the best way to get rid of it is give it a little...
5: Oh, no.
2: Problem was, he blew the fentanyl right in the cop's face.
5: Jeez.
2: Yeah. That reminds me of the best... If you've never seen the movie This Is the End...
4: I haven't.
2: Excuse me. Jonah... Oh, I'm sorry.
4: Sonic Temple cough.
2: Yeah. Jonah Hill and Seth Rogen and Craig Robinson and their whole group. It's an end of the world movie, but it's hysterical. And the movie begins with a big celebrity party. And pretty much any celebrity you can think of is in this movie at the beginning until the world starts to end. And in one of the scenes, Michael Cera, the skinniest, nerdiest little actor ever, is blown out of his mind on cocaine. And in one of the parts of the movie, he walks up to another actor and goes, hey, does this coke smell funny? And blows it in his face. the officer was obviously not pleased with having fentanyl blown in his face. And Jesse said, I was just trying to blow it off your hand so you don't get it in your mouth. You might get sick from it. Don't touch it. But wait a minute. I thought it was just sugar. What's the problem? Yeah, anyways, Jesse was charged with possession of fentanyl, drug paraphernalia, and tampering with evidence. Because you can't go blowing the evidence around.
5: I had never seen fentanyl. I just pulled up an image. It just looks like some off-colored powder.
2: Yeah.
4: Have you ever seen the picture of the deadly dose next to a dime? It's like...
5: Yeah, it showed that.
2: A drop?
5: Yeah.
4: Yeah.
2: Yeah, it's nothing. Yeah.
4: I saw a surgeon, said, yeah, that is enough. That dose is enough to treat about 40 patients.
2: Yeah, you don't want to mess with that stuff.
5: Yeah, they got a picture of a sharpened pencil, and it's just a like dot of it on the lead point.
2: Yep. Bad idea all the way around. Yep. Our second story takes us to Atlanta, and this is now the third or fourth story we've had about Waymo cars, because, as Thick said earlier, we're just not there yet. it was just last week we had a Waymo instance.
5: Oh, yeah. It's every week, it seems like.
4: Stop trying to make Waymo happen.
2: Here we are yet again, this time taking place in a small little neighborhood in a cul-de-sac. Neighbors can't figure out why Waymo cars keep showing up. It's basically like Waymo is casing the neighborhood for a robbery. Because these Waymo cars pull into the cul-de-sac and just circle the cul-de-sac before taking off. And they have no idea why they're doing it. These are not Waymo cars with passengers in it. These are just Waymo cars driving the streets, and they pull into the cul-de-sac, and they just
4: like in a holding pattern until somebody orders it.
2: Yeah, basically. Here's one of the neighbors talking about it.
6: Waymo after Waymo after Waymo enter this dead-end street, usually early in the morning.
7: I think yesterday morning we had 50 cars that came through between 6 and 7.
6: They even shared video with us when neighbors used this little guy to put him right out here in the street to block the Waymos from getting into the cul-de-sac, and you can imagine what happened next.
7: And we had at 1.8 Waymos that were stuck trying to figure out how to turn around.
6: The Waymos are empty and not picking anyone up. Parents are worried, not only calling it excessive, but dangerous.
2: They put out one of those, like, highlight green little kids with the red hat. You know, they put on the side of the road.
5: Yes. Like cardboard or something.
2: Yeah. Well, it's plastic.
5: Oh, it's plastic.
2: It's like a 3D plastic little kid that people put out just to show kids in the air. They put it in the middle of the street, and the Waymos are all stopped. Like, they don't know what to do. They're just all trying to turn around, and they can't.
5: And so then they got all backed up.
2: Yeah, it's been a hot mess that they don't know what to do. And the good news is the Waymos did stop and try and turn around. It's not like the Waymo blew through the kid.
5: Yeah, they didn't get into any accidents.
2: Yeah.
5: That was part of the problem. They just couldn't move. They didn't know what to do.
2: So obviously, parents are now concerned, and they're just trying to figure out what is going on with this cul-de-sac where all these Waymos are showing up.
5: And that was one good test that came out of it that didn't hit the kid.
2: Yeah, that is very true. So I would be annoyed. All of a sudden, you got Waymos just circling your cul-de-sac. You're trying to leave, and you've got a Waymo just driving in a circle. So it's like double dutch where you got to try and time it so you can jump out of your driveway on the right moment. What a headache, This has convinced me, I don't care if I'm in an area or not of like San Francisco, Atlanta, I'm not taking a Waymo. That's not ready yet. I will stick to Uber or a human driver of some sort. That's your Not So Breaking News, 99.7 The Blitz.
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1: It's time. Rock and rumble. Kelly versus Goose.
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3: Yeah, let's kick off our post-Sonic Temple Monday by putting our brains to work, get back into the groove of things. 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What do you got, Thick?
4: Huh?
3: We're waiting for two contestants.
4: Oh, okay.
3: Yeah. Blitz, hi.
5: Hey, this is Eric.
3: Eric, what's going on, man? How are you on a Monday?
5: Not too bad. A bunch of stuff.
3: Not too bad. Yep. Eric, you called in first. You get your choice. You want a team with Goose or Kelly?
5: Go with Kelly.
6: Eric.
3: Woo! Very good. Eric, you hang on 1 second. Blitz, hi, who's this?
7: Dylan.
3: Dylan. All right. Dylan, you are caller number two, so you got me this morning. You hang on 1 second. Eric and Dylan going to find out who's going to walk away with WWE tickets. What are we playing today, Thick?
4: State slogans.
6: Oh no.
4: Why? You both are upset.
6: I wouldn't know this even if I got a full night's sleep.
4: I know,
6: sleep.
4: And that's why you won the last time we played. So.
3: Ukraine! No?
6: Is that a state?
4: Oh. Not around here.
3: The Union!
6: Okay. I feel good about my chances here.
4: All right. So it's the first one to get it right. First one to yell it out.
3: We're yelling it out. All okay.
6: Right. Wait, let me stand up. Okay.
4: I give you the slogan.
3: Yep.
4: You tell me the state.
6: Got it.
4: Is. Okay. Are we ready?
6: Ready.
4: The Cornhusker State.
3: Nebraska. Iowa.
4: Goose. Did you say Iowa?
6: What, maybe. What's it to you?
4: Shut up, host. What? You don't need to know anything. Let's try the Garden State.
6: New Jersey.
4: Oh, there you go.
3: I felt like Jim Carrey trying to lie and liar, liar.
4: How about the Golden State?
3: California.
4: Yes. The Prairie State.
6: Prairie. Nebraska.
4: No.
6: Iowa.
4: No, Nebraska's Cornhusker State.
6: Oh, remember? Okay. Well, what is it? The Prairie
4: the
6: State?
4: Prairie
6: State. Kansas.
3: Montana.
6: Home on the range where the deer and the buffalo play.
4: Antelope, Kelly. The deer and the antelope.
6: Darn it.
3: What's it to you?
6: Yeah, what's it to you? God.
3: Let me sing my animals, all right? Jeez. You sing your animals, I'll sing my animals.
6: You don't like buffalo?
3: Prairie
6: you
3: state.
6: You
3: got to have
6: buffalo. A prairie, okay. Little
3: Arizona.
6: House on the prairie. Little house on the prairie.
3: Okay, we're not going to sit here and name every state. What is it?
6: It's somewhere in the...
3: In the middle?
6: In the middle.
3: Where they have prairies?
6: Where they have prairies.
3: Yeah.
4: They have prairies in Illinois?
6: That's the prairie
4: That's
6: state?
4: That's the prairie state.
6: Oh, okay. Man. Somebody needs to change that.
4: I agree.
6: That prairie seems so state.
3: Weird. Go home, Illinois. You're drunk.
4: All right. The bluegrass state.
6: Kentucky. Virginia.
3: Blessed Virginia? What state is that? Blessed of Virginia?
6: You got it. You're not allowed to make fun of me when you actually got it.
3: Oh, I'm not? Okay, sorry.
4: Is that right? Is that a new rule?
6: I mean, I'm being bulldozed here.
4: It's fine.
6: I'm all just right. A girl. Come on.
4: I'm just a girl. All right, the Mount Rushmore State.
6: Oh, North Dakota, South Dakota.
4: I think that was a tie.
3: It was a tie.
4: What's funny is, though, she got two of them.
3: Yeah, right.
4: All right, Kelly, you got to get this one. The Palmetto State.
6: Palmetto, what? Florida. Darn it, that's a Sunshine State. Yeah. The Palmetto State. Hold
3: Connecticut.
6: On. Georgia. Nope.
3: New Hampshire.
6: Alabama. Okay.
3: I love the dead silence after we yell an answer with such confidence in these dead air.
6: Hold on. The Palmetto State, that's easy. It's South Carolina.
4: That's it.
3: Yes! Oh, my God, no. What?
6: Woo! Okay. Oh, I didn't win?
3: No.
4: Okay. No.
3: You had to get it to stay alive.
4: You stay alive, yes.
6: Okay.
4: The Empire State.
6: New York.
3: City.
6: It's New York.
4: Yeah. Yeah, Kelly got
3: okay.
4: that
3: Okay. No reason to say it with such beanus in your voice.
6: With such what?
3: Beanus. Oh. Try not to call you a bitch, so I went with beanus.
6: Oh, gosh.
4: All right. The Tar Heel State.
3: North Carolina.
4: Yeah, that's the one.
3: That's

0: congratulations, man. Going to get you tickets for WWE Raw. You're going to be there Monday night, a week from today, at The Shot. Eric, I am not going to hold Kelly's post-Sonic Temple brain against you, okay?
1: Yes!
0: Eric, we'll get you tickets, too. So, congratulations, man. Absolutely. You both hang on. We'll get you hooked up. Enjoy WWE Raw. More tickets all week long.
2: It's the Morning Blitz.
3: Coming up next, the three things you need to know.
1: Oh, okay. Have you guys ever heard that Cars for Kids jingle?
0: Yes.
1: Okay. It's super catchy. It's like an earworm, and the state of California just ruled that they cannot air those anymore in that state.
4: For real?
1: I'm going to tell you why coming up next.
2: Traffic Blitz.
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1: All right, we're heavy on 70 East between Hilliard Rome Road and 270 because of an earlier accident. We have an accident 71 South at East Broad Street, an accident South High Street northbound before London Groveport Road. We had a bit of a police pursuit that ended on 270 East, the ramp to 23 North on the north side. 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
1: Yeah, go have fun at Put In Bay. I love it. See?
4: You will.
1: Put In Bay, it's so fun. Put In Bay, come on. One.
4: Kelly Ohio has decided you're not allowed to sing that commercial anymore.
0: Yeah, no, that's not a better commercial. No.
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2: 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And now,
4: all right, I'm listening.
2: The three things you need to know before you go.
5: The trial is again delayed for the son of two New Albany church founders accused of sexually assaulting children. A judge has issued a continuance on the hearings for Gary Cassie Jr. after his attorney reported issues with evidence. Cassie was initially scheduled to go on trial last December after multiple former members of Faith Life Church accused him of abusing them when they were under the age of 13. Charges against Cassie were initially filed over a year ago. The Austin Police Department says three teens are in custody, believed to have been involved in at least 10 random shootings across the city over the weekend. According to the Austin Police Department, 10 shootings were reported late Saturday and Sunday. Four people were shot. Three teens allegedly drove around the city in stolen vehicles and used a stolen gun to shoot at two fire stations, apartment buildings, and houses. Shootings are believed to have been random. Well, a commercial that airs in all 50 states has now been banned in California for false advertising. The commercial is for a charity called Cars for Kids. And the judge ruled that the charity created a jingle that is so repetitive and so catchy that you don't actually realize that it doesn't have any information about where your donation is going. So basically, okay. Yeah.
6: Wait a minute. Right? 800 Cars for Kids, C-A-R-S, Cars for Kids. Donate your car today,
5: yeah.
6: Cars for Kids.
5: Right.
6: Where do you think your car is going? Okay. I don't know. Maybe for kids? What do you mean there's no information? What other information do you need?
5: Well, you would need the information that Cars for Kids provides programs like adult matchmaking services, trips to Israel for teens, and summer camps in New York. So the California judge is like, first of all, this is not benefiting anybody in California. Second of all, it's...
6: Oh, I'm sorry, really, kids in California matter?
5: No, but this is the state ruling, so it's only in California. You'll still get it here in Ohio, but you should know that if you donate your car to Cars for Kids, number one, it is specifically helping. Not there's nothing wrong with this, but it's not specified that it is a Jewish charity. So it's only benefiting Jewish families and Jewish kids. It's fine. You're allowed to have a charity. But the California judge says you need to specify. Also, it's not just helping kids. You're doing matchmaking services for adults.
6: That's weird.
7: Yeah.
6: That part I don't understand.
5: That's part of where the donation money goes is for matchmaking services.
7: For Jewish people?
5: For Jewish people.
6: Damn you, J-Date!
5: In New Jersey. So,
6: that's
5: yeah.
6: Really weird.
7: Oh, only New Jersey adults. Only,
5: yeah, New Jersey adults.
7: Adult Jewish people.
5: Yeah. And or you could send your kid to summer camp in New York.
6: No,
7: okay. Jewish kid.
6: Yeah, you donate the car, they fix up the car, they sell it, and they use that money for the kids to go to camp. Okay, in
5: it's
6: a different
5: state.
6: It's a good
5: state, charity, but
6: right.
5: You have to specify where it's going. That's a rule. That's a law.
6: Okay.
5: That you Yeah.
7: Yeah, like some people are only going to want to give money if it's helping all children.
6: Right. You know? I understand.
5: Or, like, I wouldn't care. Hey, go send a poor kid to camp.
6: Right,
5: I'm
6: a kid
5: all
6: is
5: for
6: going.
5: It. 100%. But you do have to say, listen, your car money might be going to help these two people find love in New Jersey.
6: I don't know how long Cars for Kids has been around, but I may actually have been helped by Cars for Kids because I went to Jew camp when I was younger.
5: Aww.
6: And I had to go on, like, financial aid. Like, I paid less than the campers because we were so poor that, you know, I got the discount. To
5: I
6: go
5: love
6: to,
5: it.
6: To camp.
5: How? And I would want my car donation to go to that. 100%.
6: Right.
5: But the judge is basically like, look, even if it's a great charity,

0: you cannot mislead people by omission. You can't leave things out. People should know where their money is going.
1: Yeah, the dating thing is weird.
0: Yes.
1: That is so strange.
0: And they said that this jingle is so catchy that it gets into your head and you don't really realize that you're...
1: That part is weird.
0: Yeah.
1: That's the excuse you're coming up with.
0: Yeah.
1: The marketing team did their job to help you remember what it is.
0: Yeah.
1: I remember just last week, someone had shot a text message and they were complaining about a commercial that we air. I can't remember which one it was, but they're like, that commercial is so dumb. But you know what they did? They listed the company telling us how stupid the commercial was.
0: Yeah.
1: And I replied back, the commercial worked. You're naming them by name.
0: Yeah.
1: Like, that's the point.
0: What it's supposed
1: to do. We're bombarded with so many messages. If you can stick out and have them remember who you are, that's the point of advertising. So they did a good job.
0: Well, the judge said if you want to keep advertising, you have to say 1-800-CARS-FOR-KIDS and Jewish singles in New Jersey. All right, guys, those are your three things.
1: Coming up next, I've been on this show for a little more than a year now. Have had an absolute blast, and it'll be sad when Kelly decides to step away, or when she's taken away later today. Because of the list she might now be on. And we might get a knock at the door from the Popo asking you some questions.
0: I'm waiting, but I almost thought about, I'll tell you.
1: Yeah, we'll get into it in about 3.5 minutes, 99.7 The Blitz.

0: Goose, Kelly, and Thick Rick.
1: Oh, what a time at Sonic Temple this past weekend. Thank you so much for coming out. Thank you so much for all the kind words. So many people came up to say hello, talk about the show. I mean, just...
2: Where's my rice?
1: Yeah, I had a couple people ask for the rice. Yep, absolutely. But yeah, my R cuppeth overflow, for sure. I was in such a mental spiral yesterday because obviously day four, at this point, everything hurts. Everything is sore, yeah. Overtired, zero throat left whatsoever from the screaming and the talking. But I wanted to stay for Public Enemy so bad. And the way it worked out, vehicle, parking, Thick picked me up yesterday, and I was just going to leave with him, earlier in the mid-afternoon, knowing Public Enemy wasn't going on until 6:20. I fought, and I was like, no, I'm going to stay. And sure enough, ended up like, let's call it third row, the cathedral's all standing, but I was right there at the barrier, basically, watching Public Enemy, and they absolutely killed it.
3: Now, Flavor Flav!
1: Oh, I've heard that a few times. what was interesting was the people that were in front of me, the dozen or so that I saw standing in front of me, which were literally chest against the metal gate, the front row, if you will, were all in Megadeth t-shirts. They were all waiting. They were there the whole day waiting. Now, Kelly, you didn't stick around because they were going to be a little bit later.
4: Yeah.
1: And I know you had the back and forth like I did.
4: Yeah, I just knew. They weren't coming on until 8:15, and I thought, I can't, what time am I going to get home? And I started to panic, so I was like, I think I'm going to leave. But this morning, I was like, I got to see the set.
1: There's video up already of everything.
4: I got to see the set. So first thing this morning, I get on Instagram, and Sonic Temple's really kept up their Instagram so well the whole weekend. I'm getting to see tons of video and all that. So I saw what they had on the Sonic Temple site, and then I went to my Instagram search, and I searched Megadeth Sonic Temple because I wanted to see everybody's videos from the show. So I searched Megadeth Sonic Temple, hit enter, and then this notice comes up. It says, child sexual abuse is illegal. We think that your search might be associated with child SA.
1: Oh, God.
4: I'm like, what? And I backed out. Well, first I took a screenshot because I'm like, I may need to prove what my search was.
1: Yeah.
4: I searched Megadeth Sonic Temple. That's all I did.
1: And then think you did it on our desktop and it did the same thing. Like, that's... Did you do it on our desktop or no?
2: Yeah, it didn't do this.
4: No, because he wasn't in the Instagram
2: search. Yeah, I wasn't in Instagram. Oh, I Googled it.
1: Right, okay.
4: He Googled it, it was fine. But in the Instagram search, I guess I'd love to know if that happened to anybody else, but I also don't want you on a list as well. Because I'm seriously in turmoil inside. Like, is this... What do they think I'm looking for?
1: What does Megadeth Sonic Temple mean?
4: Because first I put Megadeth Sonic and hit enter, and I got this alert. And then I went backed out and put Megadeth Sonic Temple and hit enter and got the same alert.
1: That's crazy.
4: What is that?
1: And I'm dead curious to know, does that instantly get sent to, I don't know, security?
4: I mean, I am kind of freaking out a little bit. Like, I feel kind of sick inside. Like, I don't know what you think I was looking for. I'm looking for concert footage.
1: Did you say, or were you going to say a few minutes ago, you were thinking about, like, are you thinking about pre-calling someone?
4: No.
1: Oh, okay.
4: Uh-uh.
1: Like, I didn't do this.
4: No, but what I was going to say is I thought, should I delete my Instagram? But then I'm like, well, that'll make me look guilty.
1: Yeah, absolutely. delete.
4: No. Yeah. But I screenshot it and I thought, well, I mean, you can see for yourself what I was searching.
1: Let's see. Tommy Cross texted and said it does the same for me.
4: Oh, gosh. Okay, thanks, Tommy. I guess we'll serve our time together.
1: You're right. Cellmates. Hey, bestie. What's going on? just know, if you jump on Instagram and you type in
4: Megadeth Sonic Temple, don't do it.
1: You're going to get a child SA warning.
4: Yes.
1: That's crazy.
4: It's weird.
1: All right, hold on. I get to the Googles.
4: Don't do Google. Do Insta.
1: Well, no, I want to Google search. All right. What does
4: that mean?
1: Yeah, what does Megadeth.
4: Okay,
1: Sonic.
4: Daniel said mine did the same thing. WTF? Yeah.
2: What the floor?
1: AI overview. In this context, Sonic Temple refers to the massive Sonic Temple Art and Music Festival. When Megadeth performs at Sonic Temple, it simply means a legendary thrash band. Yeah, that's so strange. Nothing is coming up about Child S.A. All right, well.
4: It's so weird.
1: Be careful if you decide to search it. And Kelly, it has been so much fun working for you. I will send you a cake with a file in it.
4: I'd rather have bail money if you don't mind.
1: Oh, okay, bail money, I guess. It's 99.7 The Blitz.
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1: Coming up next, it's a Monday. It was an extremely long weekend with an even longer week ahead, so I wanted to make sure I got some good rest. I took some extra gummies last night. My gummy thoughts coming up here in about 8 minutes.
0: Traffic Blitz.
4: I keep getting text after text, people saying they got the same thing. So I feel more relieved that I'm going to at least have friends.
1: Yep. You'll.
4: In court together.
1: You guys are all going to. The Columbus County Jail is going to have its own, like, essay Instagram search block.
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1: Gosh. Yeah, right.
4: Oh, I feel like I'm going to pass out. There's an accident on 71 South at East Broad Street. We have an accident on a South High Street northbound before London Groveport Road. An accident on 70 West after Hilliard Rome Road in the construction area. 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
6: 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The Cavaliers are headed to the Eastern Conference Finals. Cleveland blew out the Pistons 125-94 from Detroit in Game 7 of the semifinals. Donovan Mitchell led all scorers with 26 points. Cleveland will face the Knicks on the road in Game 1 of the East Finals tomorrow night. The second round of the Stanley Cup playoffs comes to a close tonight. The Buffalo Sabres will host the Montreal Canadiens in Game 7 of the Eastern Conference semifinal matchup. Former Buckeye quarterback Will Howard will have to wait his turn in Pittsburgh. Aaron Rodgers is signing a one-year contract to stay with the Steelers. The 42-year-old will receive a base salary of around $22 million. Baseball, the Guardians claim the Ohio Cup after taking down the Reds 10-3 at home. Cleveland took 2 out of 3 in the series. The Columbus Clippers edged St. Paul 3-2 on the road and split that series 3-3. The Columbus Crew played Philadelphia to a 1-1 draw over the weekend. The club will host Atlanta United next Sunday night. The Columbus Aviators fell to Birmingham 14-3 on the road yesterday. The team drops to 2-6. And in golf, Aaron Rye won the PGA Championship from Aronimink Golf Club. Rye shot 9-under to win by 3 strokes. I'm Thick Rick from the Columbus Clipper Sports Desk, powered by Great Lakes Hyundai.
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7: Oh, it is a post-Sonic Temple Monday for sure. Feeling it. You can feel it in the throat. You can definitely feel it in the, that from the belly button down, it's pretty sore.
8: Really?
7: Yeah, the hips, the lower back, the feet.
8: Are we talking about Sonic Temple?
7: And that was just from my Saturday night.
8: All right.
7: No, so
9: where were you and Nora at hanging at Sonic Temple?
7: lot of walking.
9: A lot of steps.
7: But can't complain. What an absolute blast. And to make sure that I was well-rested and recovered for the week, I took some extra gummies last night. And it was nice, too, because I got to stretch out because all the 17-year-old wanted to see all weekend was Tool. And I had informed him there's no way that I'm staying the entire night on Sunday. I have to work. So Nora had to stay all night last night, or, you know, the length of the night.
8: Yeah.
7: So the 17-year-old could save her Tool. So I went to sleep alone, stretched out in bed a little bit. Don't get me wrong, I want nothing more than to sleep next to Nora. But after Sonic Temple weekend, getting ready for the week to be able to stretch out.
8: Collapse, get the full coolness of the sheets.
7: So great. This never happens. I was so out, I did not. I woke up this morning when the alarm went off, rolled over, and she was laying next to me. I was like, oh! How'd you get here? Crazy. Anyways, as I was laying there getting ready to go to sleep, the gummies kicked in before I could doze off, so I wanted to share some of my gummy thoughts with you as I was laying there in bed. Thought about this. There's no word in the English language that ends in the letter J.
9: What do you got against the letter
8: Nicki
9: J?
8: Minaj.
9: I was just going to say Minaj. That's not really the English language.
7: Yeah, right, exactly. It's a little different. Speaking of which... why is there no W in one, but there is in two?
8: Oh, my gosh. That is
9: so
8: true.
9: Man, you can't
8: do
9: this to my brain today.
7: Speaking of which, why is finale spelled with an E? I'm sorry, spelled with an E when it should be L-Y, and final E is spelled L-Y. Finale. Finally.
9: That English language. Stupid.
7: Makes no sense.
8: Yeah.
7: Finale should be finally, and finally should be finale. You see what I'm saying?
8: Yeah, I do.
7: Speaking of which, why is the phone number on, the numbers on your phone reversed from the numbers on the calculator?
8: Oh.
7: Wouldn't it be so much easier? You look at your phone, 1, 2, 3 across the top. You look at a calculator, 7, 8, 9 across the top.
8: Yeah. That's so true.
7: Why can't they just make it universal?
8: Only the middle line is right.
7: Yeah. What are you huffing and puffing over there for?
9: They're not the same thing.

0: But they use the same numbers.
1: And you're typing.
0: And you're typing the same way. So.
2: Well, that's been around longer than the phone.
0: I'm not saying who's right.
2: People who do data entry,
0: right.
2: If you want, as long as they probably don't care what you change the phone to, but if you change that, you're going to screw their whole life.
0: They can do their thing without looking. Yeah, absolutely.
1: So it's Alexander Graham Bell's fault.
0: Yeah, for putting things on upside down.
2: Well,
0: that's not true because it was a
2: dial.
0: Rotary.
2: That was a rotary phone. Yeah.
0: We just said the same thing like 3 times in a row.
2: Isn't that special?
1: Thanks.
0: Hold me a Coke. I thought about this before falling asleep last night. Why do baby clothes have pockets? What's that little bastard carrying around? He's got nothing.
2: Binky. They put my binky in my pocket.
0: I would love to see that. I would love to see a baby go.
2: That would be awesome. Pocket.
0: Thought about this before falling asleep last night. If you order a half sandwich and soup, then you're just not hungry yet. Just wait. What are you doing, man?
1: That's so true.
0: Yes.
1: A half sandwich. What is wrong
0: just
1: wait. With you?
0: Wait like 90 minutes. Get yourself the full thing. You're just not hungry yet. And finally, this is the last thing I thought about before dozing off to La La Land last night. Captain Kirk starting a line of lingerie would just be awful. Shatner panties? Like, that's not... That's not a good idea. That would be a... Shatner panties would be a failed business.
1: Shatner bra.
0: Yeah, Shatner bra.
1: Oh.
0: Uh-uh.
1: Yeah.
0: Shatner could Teddy. You imagine pooping nipples? Oh, that'd be so weird. Shatner bra.
2: Oh, God.
0: Yeah, you can't... You mouthing up a little bit
2: no,
0: there?
2: No, I'm good, man. Okay. I'm good.
0: Those are my gummy thoughts from last night. 99.7 The Blitz.
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0: All right. Coming up next on a Monday.
1: You ended on a real low note there.
0: Really did.
1: Ew.
0: That's what it would sound like if you squeeze the boom and it's just. Yeah. Oh.
2: Okay.
0: All right. Coming up next. How long, or maybe they still have your childhood stuff? I saw someone post about their mom throwing away a whole bunch of their childhood stuff, and it really affected them. Like, my parents are throwing away my childhood here. We'll talk about it in 8 minutes.
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1: All right, we have an accident on 71 South at East Broad Street, an accident South High Street northbound before London Groveport Road. 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
1: I think it was like the beginning of last week. We were kind of talking about childhood stuff and what your parents may have. I think you were talking about like a whole collection of like Beanie Babies that were still in the garage.
2: Yeah, and both of them all have all of them. So we have two sets, like giant tubs of them.
1: Why haven't you sold them yet?
2: They're not really worth much. I mean, there's a handful of them, which I'm sure I could go through them and find.
1: So here's another question. Why are you still hanging on to them?
2: I don't know.
1: Okay. Well, I bring this up because, sure. Just
2: the past.
1: Holding on to some stuff. Yeah. Is done. But at the same point, when do you get rid of it? And I saw this on someone's Facebook post saying, I just got into it with my mom a little bit because she was tossing away, or going to toss away, all the awards I won as a kid.
2: Oh, damn.
1: Nearly had a meltdown, saying, you can't throw away my childhood. I was lucky, stopped my mom before it was too late. Some people aren't so lucky. Maybe your childhood got thrown away. But how long are you going to hold on to that? Your childhood awards? I mean, is this your second place ribbon for the swim meet you were in when you were in sixth grade? Is this is this your old Beanie Baby toys? Is this the macaroni art you left on the refrigerator?
2: Like, I can remember, like, as a teenager going over to a friend's house who played a bunch of sports growing up, and they had in their closet, 40, 50 trophies from all different places, and like this second place, third place, whatever, and a lot of participation trophies.
3: See, here's the thing, though. When they're your trophies, when you're a kid, that is the moat for me.
2: Oh, yeah.
3: I was a competitive diver for, the neighborhood. And not anything incredible. On the gymnastics team. And being awarded those trophies was the most thrilling experience as a kid, that it does mean something to you. Now, looking at somebody else's collection, you're like, oh, why are you keeping that? But really, they're very important. They were important at a time in your life.
1: Okay. I don't know if they're still there or not, but would you care at this particular moment, at your age, that your mom threw away all your ribbons and trophies?
3: Probably not. I do have ribbons. I don't know where my trophies are. They're in the basement collecting dust in a box. But every now and again, I'll go through stuff and I'll open it up. It's like one of those old cigar boxes.
1: Yep.
3: I open it up and I'm like, oh. I never look through them. I don't look. They're like first, second, third, fourth, fifth. I mean, all the way down.
1: Right. Yep.
3: And they're still there. I don't think I would care if I never saw them again, but there's something in me that won't let me pitch them.
1: Interesting. Okay. Because I'm like, what are we doing with this stuff?
3: Yeah.
1: like, come on. What's going on here? How long are we going to keep this stuff?
3: Now, I did have a complete collection of the 70s Yellow Spine Edition versions of the Nancy Drew mystery series, the complete collection, and they were drowned in a flood at my parents' house.
2: Oh, no.
3: Now, I would love to have still had those.
1: Now, old books, or even a lot of old toys, I think might fall into a different category. But when we're talking the school art, the trophies, even if you were in like leagues, your bowling league, you won your bowling league at 15, like, how long are you keeping this stuff? 800-821-9970. I would love to know if you showed up at home one time and, like, you're in the garage, let's say, and you're like, if the garage is a lot cleaner than it has been over the past few years, what's missing? Wait a minute. Did you ever show up and your parents just got rid of the stuff and you were like, wait a minute?
2: Yeah.
1: Would you have to? Because not that there's a ton at our house at all. But if there were, once you're done with college, you get your first apartment, you're living alone, here you go.
3: Yeah.
1: No, you want to hang your little ribbons and trophies up? Knock yourself out. I'm not keeping this stuff around my house.
2: All right. I'm going to go set those tubs of Beanie Babies on their front porch.
1: Yes. Yes.
3: Why not?
1: 100%.
2: What about, is anybody still hauling around their high school yearbooks?
3: Yes.
2: Yeah.
3: So mine got ruined in the flood. However, I would be, because when you go to a reunion, once you've been out of high school for 20, 30 years, you're like, oh gosh, wait, who is that person again? And you look them up, and I wish I still had mine. I don't.
1: I think I still have one copy of my senior year yearbook.
3: Plus, plus all the signatures from your friends. That's worth keeping to me, though I'm a little, I'm a nostalgia person.
1: Yeah, I'm not that much of a nostalgia person in terms of, like, keeping things.
3: Yeah, I don't think I'm a hoarder either, but I would not purposefully throw out a yearbook.
2: I used to keep concert tickets.
3: Yeah,
2: those I used to keep. Now we don't have concert tickets anymore, so it's like...
1: Right, exactly. I still have... Don't get me wrong, I have a few things.
3: Yeah.
1: But I definitely started getting rid of stuff. Yeah. Blitz, hi, who's this?
4: Terry.
1: Terry, what was... did you show up at home one time and all your childhood memories were gone, basically?
4: Yeah, my dad had the house torn down without telling me.
1: Oh!
3: No!
2: Torn down? The house was torn down?
3: Did you grow up in that house?
4: Yep.
3: Oh.
1: And so did you still have stuff in this house and it basically got bulldozed and just basically thrown into a dumpster?
4: 100%.
3: Oh, wow. Oh, that's hard. You would have liked to have said goodbye to the house.
1: Was there anything?
4: I had a couple things I wanted to keep.
1: Yeah, I was going to say, what was in the house that you would have taken if he would have told you and you'd be like, no, I'm going to take this out before you bulldoze the house?
4: I had, like, Pokemon cards, football cards, stuff like that.
1: Oh, you had some collectible stuff. Okay, this isn't, this isn't sports ribbons. This is collectible stuff.
2: He couldn't say, hey, it's all gone. You better come get what you want. He didn't even get a chance.
4: He never told me. I just went to go to his house. He lived somewhere else. And I went to go stop by the house on the way to his, and it was just gone.
1: Wow, that's insane.
2: That's rough. That's a little rough.
3: That's something you got to work out. Yeah. Oh, gosh.
1: That's ending up vertical on a couch for a little bit talking to someone. Yeah, that's upsetting. Yeah. Hey, thanks for the call, man. I hope you have a great week. Blitz, hi. Who's this?
5: Blitz, hi.
1: Oh, hello.
6: This is Cassie. I'm also trying to weigh in on your guys' conversation about parents throwing stuff
1: out. What did your parents throw away without telling you?
6: Definitely my whole tub of VHS tapes. I'm talking like old school Disney movies, Fun and Fancy Free, Hercules, things like that. So that was a big bummer for us.
1: Did you have the Little Mermaid clamshell container with the penis on the back?
6: I did not. I missed that one.
1: Oh, yeah. In the old, when Little Mermaid was released on VHS, Disney was famous for those big plastic clamshells. They didn't do like the slide-in. Yeah. They had the big art clamshells. And on the back of Little Mermaid, one of the towers that King Triton lives in as part of the artwork, and one of them's a straight peni right there.
2: Are you sure you're not thinking of the little mermaid?
6: That's a big mess up.
1: No, the Little Mermaid was what I bought later when I went to Family Video. Okay. No, the Little Mermaid. Someone drew that in there. Well, I'm sorry they got rid of all your VHS tapes, although, you know, it'd be very difficult to watch. Might be fun to keep, but it'd be difficult to watch nowadays.
3: It's just the memories. Yeah. All those memories in a dumpster.
6: Nostalgia. That's what I'm saying, nostalgia.
3: Yeah.
1: Well, thank you so much for the call. I hope you have a great week.
2: We do have quite a few of my daughter's Disney movies and the twins they were on the sitcom. And then they started.
3: Oh yeah, the Olsen twins.
2: Olsen twins. Olsen thank twins. You. Yeah.
1: Oh, they started doing all their movies and stuff.
2: Yeah, we still have some of those. Yeah.
1: Yeah. Those are great kindling to start a fire with. I don't know why are you holding on to those.
2: Well, that tape doesn't last forever.
1: No, it does not.
3: Amy says, my mom had all our stuff in storage, baby pictures, school, art, everything, and then she didn't make a payment, and all of their things gone forever.
1: Wow.
3: Oh, that hurts.
1: You know who I'm mad at in that situation, or I feel bad for in that situation, is the storage unit auction buyer who spent money on that unit and came across nothing but baby pictures. I'd be so mad. Come on. 800-821-9970. What did your parents get rid of without telling you? The forces.

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1: Coming up next, the three things you need to know.
2: Well, here in Ohio, a science experiment in a high school went sideways, and now they're doing big fundraisers for this poor girl who got burned. I'm going to tell you what happened.
3: Oh, no.
2: Coming up next.
0: Traffic Blitz.
3: Did we just create our first superhero?
2: Oh.
3: Sounds like that's what happens. Well, you do some science experiment.
2: That's right.
3: In a high school.
2: Yeah.
3: Next thing you know, they're lifting up the SUVs.

0: Over their head.
1: Well, I hope that is what happens. Wouldn't that be nice? An accident on 104 westbound before 71. An accident on Holly Hill Drive at Sullivan Avenue. That's a vehicle versus pedestrian. 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
10: The three things you need to know before you go.
13: Ohio lawmakers are considering a measure that would establish a statewide registry for domestic violence offenders. House Bill 846, currently under review by the Ohio House Public Safety Committee. The legislation would require anyone who is found to be a repeat domestic violence offender to register within 7 days of their conviction. And that registry would last for a period of 5 to 10 years, depending on the number of convictions. Well, the judge overseeing Luigi Mangione's murder case and the killing of UnitedHealthcare CEO Brian Thompson is set to issue a critical ruling today on what evidence and testimony prosecutors can use during the accused assassin's murder trial. Mangione's attorneys are requesting to prohibit prosecutors from using the evidence that police seized from his backpack when he was arrested. Defense lawyers say they searched that backpack without a warrant, and that violated Mangione's rights. If barred from showing the jury the evidence from this backpack, that would mean the prosecutors could not show their purported murder weapon. They could not show writings allegedly outlining his escape route. They could not show a fake driver's license or thousands of dollars in cash. So we'll see what happens here.
14: Well, that's interesting.
13: Yeah. Residents in Jamestown, Ohio, which is just west of Jeffersonville, are supporting the family of a 15-year-old girl who was severely burned last week during a school science experiment. Fundraisers are being held for 15-year-old Chloe Walker. She was working on a science experiment in class involving ethanol. Something went wrong. A huge fire flared up, got her on the arms, mid-torso, and face, and compromised her airway. She had to be flown to Nationwide Children's. Can you imagine? Oh my gosh, it's awful. Students at the high school wearing pink today in support, and they're doing fundraisers left and right for this poor girl and her family. Hope for the best for her.
14: Oh, we should put a link up like on our Facebook to help out. That's
13: so far, I don't know if they've got a GoFundMe or not. They've been doing like local restaurant like fundraisers like that. Yep. But if they do have a GoFundMe, I'll post it. Nice. But yeah, poor girl. End of the school year too. It's awful. All right, those are your three things.
14: Coming up next, it is post-Monday Sonic Temple. Let's talk stories and what went down, and we'd love to hear from you as well at 800-821-9970. We'll get into it in about 2.5 minutes. 99.7 The Blitz.

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1: Welcome back to, well, I don't know. I
2: was the real
1: welcome
2: world?
1: Back to the living, yeah.
2: The real world, yeah.
1: Although, I wouldn't say it's fully recovered yet. It's going to take another day. Reality would be a great way of putting it, for sure.
2: Yeah, because it's a different world out there.
1: It absolutely is.
2: It's a great world.
1: Thank you so much for coming out to Sonic Temple if we saw you. What an amazing four-day weekend. I mean, just show after show. So many bands. I saw so many bands for the first time and was absolutely just blown away. First and foremost, shout out to Island Nudes for keeping us going. Yeah, I was kind of thinking about it. It's a perfect combination between the carbs and the protein.
2: Yeah.
1: You need a little pick-me-up.
2: Great, tastes great.
1: It's great, tastes great. Yeah, and absolutely another.
2: And it's one of the cheaper options.
1: It is
2: out there.
1: Yep, we were talking about that because I did. You know, I didn't live off Island Noodles. I definitely enjoyed them every day, but I had to get some other things, change it up a little bit.
2: But damn,
1: you're dropping some money. That is for certain. What a weekend! I mean, I didn't know if last year was going to be able to be topped. For me, it was. I checked out Avatar, like you said.
3: Avatar was they go hard.
2: Oh man,
3: that was pretty good.
1: That was unbelievable.
2: You got to really see them headline though, so you can get the real stage show.
1: Right. Yeah,
3: you can tell the theatrics are crazy.
2: Yeah.
1: Marilyn Manson was just
2: I was impressed with how impressed you were with Manson.
1: Yeah, it was. I mean, I can't remember. The thing is, I can't remember if I've seen him before. If I did, it was so long ago that I wouldn't know.
2: Kelly, I got to tell you. Okay, so we were with it was you and Nora and my wife and Bryn.
1: Yeah, 17-year-old son.
2: 17-year-old and his girlfriend. And then we had Trucker Tim, who's just a party in himself.
1: Yep.
2: And then Dominic and Britt, his wife, and they had their daughter Capri, 12 or 13. She was getting her first Sonic Temple experience.
1: Nice.
2: We did shots of Jaeger, and we went to Manson, got in early, got up front, and most of us kept going. Goose stayed back. My wife stayed back.
1: Me, Nora, and Heather.
2: And the kids.
1: Stayed back.
2: Yeah. And we get up there, and we're looking, and they didn't keep going with us closer to the front. And so Trucker Tim and Dominic and I started chanting, "Goose is a pussy." Must have been 30 people joined. Had no idea what it was, but we were all looking at Goose going, "Goose is a pussy," over and over again. He's yelling back at us. We can't hear him.
1: I was.
2: He wasn't getting in
3: there.
2: Can
3: you say what you were yelling back?
1: I said, "You're right! 100. They're chafed! They're hanging way too low! It's not happening!" Everyone around me was laughing because they knew exactly what I was saying. I was like, I'm going to watch. I can't wait to see it.
3: Yeah, I'm not getting anywhere not a possible pit for no. Manson. No way.
2: Oh, I touched the wall.
1: We even. Manson.
2: I got some video of, there. I must have passed 200 bodies over my head during that show.
3: And I bet.
1: We even, Heather, Nora, and I shifted to the right. So we ended up right in front of the sound booth. Yeah. So there was basically no one behind us because we didn't want people passing over our head.
2: That's a great seat.
1: Yeah. Yeah. And not only was it a great seat, but I was amazed. Obviously, I knew it was going to fill in. And there were a couple people in front of us that started to get lifted. And then out of my peripherals, I saw people surfing by to my left. And then as I'm looking back, because the cathedral stage, that whole parking lot, that whole standing area was filled. People were surfing from like the food tent.
2: Yes.
1: Like it was
2: crazy.
1: The length of surf was unbelievable.
2: Yeah.
1: But yeah, just to perform at that level or to sing that way. And there are so many bands like that were just, you know, it was absolutely amazing. Bring Me the Horizon was much harder than I thought. You can tell they stepped it up a notch from the songs you hear on the radio. Even the songs you hear on the radio, they took it to another level.
2: Oh, things like Wolves at the Gate, man. Just, yeah, hard.
3: I saw they brought out Mothra to sing.
2: Yeah.
3: Yeah, that's pretty
2: That's
3: cool.
2: A trip. Everybody thought, there's a lot of people who thought she was AI.
3: She
2: sings covers, right? And she can sing anything.
3: Perfectly.
2: Yes. And everybody thought she was AI, so Ollie goes, well, I'll show you she's not AI. He brought her out on stage.
3: Yeah.
1: Public Enemy killed it last night. Godsmack killed it last night.
3: I got to hear from people who saw Megadeth because I didn't stay for it. I regret it, but yeah, I hear that it was good. I tried to look it up on Instagram and got flagged for searching for child... I don't know.
2: The whole concert's on YouTube. You can see it all on YouTube.
3: I want to see it, but yeah. I'm also afraid I'll be in jail, so let me see it now.
1: Just don't Instagram search Sonic Temple.
3: Yeah, don't Instagram search that. We had about 10 other people who say they got flagged for searching for terrible things on the internet, too, for some weird reason, but I do want to see it. If you have any video, please text it to us. I want to see your personal video of Megadeth.
1: Daughtry sounded great. Black Veil Brides on Saturday, they were unbelievable.
3: But Daughtry came out for a couple
2: with Shinedown.
3: Shinedown.
2: He came out with Shinedown.
3: I think he came out with someone else, too.
2: They did Monsters. Yeah, he did Monsters with Shinedown.
1: Yeah, Shinedown was unbelievable.
2: Phenomenal.
1: Safe and Sound is probably my current favorite song on the radio, and it was
2: they opened with
1: crazy live.
2: Went nuts.
3: Yeah. Seen some of those aerial views of the crowd during like My Chemical Romance and all of the headliners was just unbelievable. You can't believe there are that many people in one place.
1: Yeah. And then new fans, I am a new fan, not only of their performance, but getting to sit down and talk. Dayseeker was so fun. They were unbelievable. Not only a great show, but Thick and I got to sit down with them and had just the most amazing interview, which you can see on YouTube right now.
2: Oh, Tim corrected me. Trucker Tammy texted me. He said it was Goose is a bitch. That's
1: yes, Goose is a bitch. Goose is a bitch. Yeah. Yeah. And then I yelled back. I said, you're right. I'm a big pussy. I'm not going up there. It's not happening.
2: Dominic just texted me. Capri is 17. She's so little, but she was in it. I mean, she was down there in it. I'm impressed. I'm impressed. That little girl was taking it.
1: Bush also did a great job. I mean, what a weekend. What an absolute weekend. So thank you so much for coming out, for all the people that came up and said hello.
2: MF and biases.
1: Yep. For all the compliments on the show listeners that came up and said they start their day with us. Man, cannot thank you enough.
2: How many things did you collect? I collected so many
1: little trinkets
2: and the little clip-on flowers. I mean,
1: I probably ended up with about three dozen between the sprouts, the ducks, the bracelets, the dumpster fires, the stickers. I got a couple of great stickers. So, yeah. So let's. Where's that? Where's that 24 clock? That you have.
3: Counting down again.
1: Let's go ahead and give that a quick click.
2: For next year?
1: Let's give it a quick click.
3: Hey, when's the lineup coming out, huh?
1: Let the countdown begin.
3: That's right.
1: It's on.
2: Probably September-ish.
1: October,
3: At least we have incarceration to get us through.
2: Yeah, at least
1: we have incarceration. But we've got the clock ticking. Sonic Temple 2027. Can't wait to see you there.
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1: I was curious about this. 8797 just texted in and said, Electric Callboy and Dance Gavin Dance, absolutely the best way to end the festival last night.
2: I heard so much about Electric Callboy.
3: Me too. I didn't get to hear it.
2: So many people said, I'm here for Electric Callboy.
1: Yeah, which I get, but I was very curious how it would go if you've got, like, Tool on the main stage. How are those shows going to do? And a lot of people said they were unbelievable. So I'm going to have to go check out some stuff from them for sure. Coming up next, we got to get to your not-so-breaking news on a Monday morning. And drugs, guns, and landmines?
0: All right. 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
3: Okay. We have an accident 104 westbound before 71, an accident on the 270 northbound ramp to 161 east. We have some traffic on 70 east between 142 and Hilliard Rome Road from an earlier accident. 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
7: Sports is brought to you by Great Lakes Hyundai. The Cavaliers are headed to the Eastern Conference Finals. Cleveland blew out the Pistons 125-94 from Detroit in Game 7 of the semifinals. Donovan Mitchell led all scorers with 26 points. Cleveland will face the Knicks on the road in Game 1 of the East Finals tomorrow night. The second round of the Stanley Cup playoffs comes to a close tonight. The Buffalo Sabres will host the Montreal Canadiens in Game 7 of the Eastern Conference semifinal matchup. Former Buckeye quarterback Will Howard will have to wait his turn in Pittsburgh. Aaron Rodgers is signing a one-year contract to stay with the Steelers. The 42-year-old will receive a base salary of around $22 million. Baseball, the Guardians claim the Ohio Cup after taking down the Reds 10-3 at home. Cleveland took 2 out of 3 in the series. The Columbus Clippers edged St. Paul 3-2 on the road and split that series 3-3. The Columbus Crew played Philadelphia to a 1-1 draw over the weekend. The club will host Atlanta United next Sunday night. The Columbus Aviators fell to Birmingham 14-3 on the road yesterday. The team drops to 2-6. And in golf, Aaron Rye won the PGA Championship from Aronimink Golf Club. Rye shot 9-under to win by 3 strokes. I'm Thick Rick from the Columbus Clipper Sports Desk, powered by Great Lakes Hyundai.
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0: Morning Blitz with Goose, Kelly, and Thick Rick. Not so breaking news. The news already broke. We're trying to put it back together.
1: Our first story takes us over to Tucson, Arizona, where a woman was just convicted of selling dangerous drugs. Not supposed to sell dangerous drugs.
2: No.
1: However, it's pretty common when they do come across someone selling dangerous drugs. There's usually firearms involved. She had firearms as well, so she's being charged with that. However, this Southern Arizona woman will also be spending more than a decade behind bars because she also happened to be selling landmines.
2: Oh, okay.
1: What?
2: The triple whammy.
1: Yeah,
3: you
1: Christina.
3: Get those at Walmart or?
1: You know, that's a valid question. Christina Gonzalez is going to be spending 14.5 years in prison in the Pima County Superior Court jail because, she had a criminal enterprise selling cocaine, methamphetamine, firearms, and Bouncing Betty landmines. Where do you get Bouncing Bettys? How do you get your hands on those and just be like, you know? And who's your clientele? Like, what are you doing with that? If you have a drug house, do you set it outside your front door so people aren't trying to break in? Do you put it outside a window? They searched her home and found a whole bunch of stuff.
2: What the dark web is for.
1: Yeah, I guess. Like, I wouldn't even know where to begin.
2: And why? Hey. Like you said, what do you, who needs?
4: Anybody need a landmine by any chance? Do you want to try to get your hands on one of those?
1: I don't get it. But, it did not fare well for her, and she's going to be spending some time behind bars. Story number two takes us over to the Qinglanggang State Park over there in China, because apparently there is a picnic bench and it sits fairly close to the edge of a cliff, a mountainside, if you will. And I guess it has become a very popular tourist attraction for people to go and take pictures. It's a beautiful location. Well, apparently one couple got up there early one morning because they wanted to see the sunrise, which apparently is an amazing sunrise. Why wouldn't be? And you're in the mountains, in China, an open field. You've got this bench to sit on. It is such a popular place that some people can't get there. So they decided they were going to put up a video camera right there. So you can actually click on the live link to see this beautiful sunrise. And this camera is set up right behind the picnic table.
2: Uh-oh.
1: And you know, sometimes when you're up late at night or early in the morning and you're in this picturesque spot with this beautiful, perfect sunrise and you're with the love of your life, I mean, sometimes you just get overtaken by romance and passion and things tend to happen. And that's exactly what happened. This couple decided they were not going to pass up this moment. Now, whether or not they knew the camera was there, that is a live feed camera that broadcasts all over the world. I can tell you this. They know it now.
2: Mm-hmm.
1: Because
2: crash the website, I'm sure.
1: Yeah, people got themselves a little bit of an extra show on top of this. They got a sunrise and a moonrise. In fact, the moon was rising up and down and up and down and up and down and up and down over and over and over again. Now, here's the problem. I guess over in China, even if you don't know a camera is there, you can still get in trouble for putting out all your business.
2: Well, it is in public.
1: True.
3: I mean, do they have, laws?
1: Indeed.
3: Indecency laws?
1: But, but what's the indecency law? What's the indecency law if no one's there?
2: Well, if a tree falls in the forest and no one's there, does it still make a sound?
1: Yes, I guess it does. And it sounds like, huh? Anyways, this couple is going to be, I don't know if they're going to be spending any time behind bars, but they actually have gotten a lawyer. They are being charged because you're not allowed to do that.
2: Yeah.
1: Especially on camera.
2: Oh, boy.
1: You're not so breaking news.
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2: That would be humiliating. Humiliating.
1: Oh, man, I'd have turned to the camera and gave it a wink.
3: Yeah, I feel like if you're doing that outside, you don't. Yeah, you're not humiliated. You don't care.
1: No, right? You don't care.
2: At Goose on the Radio.
1: And I'll tell you what, from the angle of the video, you've got to know that the camera's there. It's right behind the bench. You've got to know that the camera's there. Coming up next, you want to go see 21 Pilots?
2: Woo!
1: Show announced. Yes. Going to be at Ohio Stadium Saturday, October 17th. We have got your tickets to win. 8 minutes away.
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2: There's some traffic on 71 South from Cook Road to 5th Avenue, on 670 West from 5th Avenue to the 3rd Street, 4th Street exit, on 270 East from 33 to 350.

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0: It's the Morning Blitz.
1: It's time. Rock and rumble. Kelly versus Goose.
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3: Well, it was

0: popping up all over the place, right? About two, three weeks ago.
1: Yeah.
0: And we're all wondering, and people started getting ideas because last time, what, a five-stop little mini tour building in size as 21 Pilots came back home before ending their show at Ohio Stadium. And here we are again. Going to be another great show Saturday, October 17th, 21 Pilots, Ohio Stadium. This, just from the hype video, they had like a drone show over the stadium for the announce.
2: For Columbus, Ohio, this is big.
0: This is going to be a big, big deal, and it should be an amazing time. 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You want to pick them up, but you want to win them? We'll give you a chance all week long. Let's get ourselves a couple contestants. Blitz, hi, who's this?
3: Terry.
0: Terry, how's it going, Terry?
3: Good, how are you?
0: Good. Your choice, you called in first, so do you want to be teamed with Kelly or Goose?
3: Always got to go Kelly.
1: Yeah.
4: Always got to go Kelly.
1: You said Terry, not Kerry?
3: Terry, K-E-R-R-Y. Terry,
1: yes. All right, Kerry.
0: Well, I purposely mispronounced your name because I knew you were going to pick Kelly, so I don't care. Kerry, you hang on 1 second. Blitz, hi, who's this?
5: It's AJ.
0: AJ. All right, AJ, you're with me this morning. So we've got Kerry and AJ ready to go. We're going to put you on hold as Kelly and I go head-to-head this morning for 21 Pilots tickets. Thick, what are we playing today?
2: A little game of Think Fast.
0: Okay, really? You're going to do Think Fast the day after Sonic Temple?
2: Unless you'd rather do just the intros.
0: No, let's do Think Fast.
2: I almost did that to you, but I thought, I'll let you have a couple days to recover.
0: All right, Think Fast.
2: All right, first thing we're going to do are units of measurement.
1: Oh, come on.
0: What?
1: Okay.
2: It's real simple. Yeah. I'll say, tell me a unit of measurement that starts with this letter.
1: Okay.
0: All right.
2: And by the way, do you remember the guy who won? And it was about the what you measure electricity in?
0: Yes.
2: Yeah, he was at Sonic.
0: Yeah, he was.
2: We were having some fun.
0: Oh, yeah. Yeah, we relived the...
2: Bobby.
0: He explained all of electric current to me yet again.
2: Bobby went. All right, well, no electricity on this one.
0: Okay,
2: good. So, tell me a unit of measurement starting with the letter O.
0: Ounces.
2: There you go.
0: The weed!
2: All right, how about a unit of measurement starting with the letter M?
0: Metric.
1: Mounds. Mounds of sand. That's a unit of measurement. Mounds.
0: Megawatt.
1: I stand firm on mound.
2: Tell me something you can buy in mounds.
1: Sand. I just said it.
2: You're telling me a box of candy bars. There's a price per mound?
0: A box
2: mound?
0: Of candy bars.
1: How about...
2: There's a price per mound?
1: Yeah.
2: I'm not buying that.
1: All right.
2: You have to prove that one to me. Come on, really?
0: A small mound, a big mound. No, she doesn't get credit for
2: it. No, can neither of you give me a legit...
0: I said megawatt.
1: He said megawatt.
2: Okay.
0: A millimeter.
2: Okay, thank you. Mile, meter.
1: I mean, if we're going with electricity, megawatt...
2: Megawatt is an amount of watts.
1: Oh, gosh, okay.
0: Wow.
1: Here we are stuck in electricity.
0: 1.21 gigawatts.
2: Okay, that's a watt. Okay. Watt is the measurement. That's
0: so, is kilowatt doesn't count?
2: Kilowatt is
0: then?
2: 1,000 watts.
0: So it doesn't count then?
2: No, but you said millimeter.
0: Right.
2: Which I guess is. Anyway. All right, fine.
1: So now you're not only giving an answer, but a backup answer.
0: Yeah, right. Yeah, exactly.
1: All right.
2: All right.
1: Next.
2: Unit of measurement starting with the letter G.
0: Graham.
1: Oh, come on. I'm not playing anymore. Me and Kerry quit.
2: Well, that round's over. So.
0: Wow.
1: Goose swept that round. Lost.
2: Yeah. All right.
0: De Cocaña.
1: Oh, gosh.
2: How about we try this synonyms for idiot?
1: Dope.
2: What, you have to wait for me to give you the letter.
0: You're yelling out of his is moron.
1: Moron. Simpleton.
0: Doofus. Oh, are we blowing through all the answers?
2: All right, synonym for idiot starting with the letter F.
0: Oh,
1: my God.
0: Oh, that was so close.
1: F.
0: Start with an F. Fart knocker.
1: Foghead. You foggy head.
2: I
0: fart face.
2: I guess.
0: What is the correct answer here?
4: Well, I mean, fool is a good one. I thought when you did that, when you first, I thought you were going fool, but you didn't.
0: No.
4: You stopped. You didn't get the L, so I didn't give it to you.
0: I was going with F face.
1: Okay.
0: I was about to drop a bomb there. I shouldn't.
2: I'm going to have to look up. I do want to look up the definition of fart knocker just to see what it says.
1: Okay. All right.
2: So
0: nobody got that. Couldn't think of the word fool.
2: All right. How about synonym for idiot starting with the letter D?
1: Dummy.
0: Dickhead.
2: Dummy. There we go. D head's just kind of a jerk, right? That's not really
0: you're right.
2: Yeah. Okay. All right, Kelly, you got one. Let's try a synonym for idiot starting with the letter M.
1: Moron.
2: Hey, Kelly got it.
0: It's like she calls people idiots a lot.
1: I'm ready to go.
0: I know every single one.
1: I got like five more loaded.
2: All right. Well, how about synonym for idiot starting with the letter N?
0: Nimbacompoop.
2: Yes.
0: I love that word.
1: Nimbacompoop.
0: Nimbacompoop.
2: All right. Last one. Synonym for idiot starting with the letter I.
0: Imbecile.
1: Idiot.
0: I've been waiting for that one.
2: All right.
0: That was the one I had loaded was imbecile.
2: So you guys tied that one.
1: Oh, I got to win this one.
2: Yeah, and then what do we do? Uh-oh. All right. These are all things that revolve around the forest, okay?
1: Oh, no. The forest?
2: Yes.
1: All right.
0: Nymphos. Nymphs. Sorry.
2: Tell me a critter you might find in the forest.
1: Oh, gosh. Okay.
0: A flea.
1: No, he's going to give
0: beetle.
1: Fox. Are you going to give us a letter?
2: No, there are no letters on these.
1: Oh.
0: It's just a critter.
1: Okay, a critter.
0: A beetle. What are you talking about?
1: Fox.
2: Right, that beetle is a critter.
1: All right.
2: Right?
0: Yeah.
2: I would say.
0: What are we waiting for? Give me
1: the point. I thought you were giving us a letter. That's what all the other ones were.
2: That's what those were. These are not.
1: I started the names of dummies, and you made me sit down.
0: Shut up, Kelly. We haven't started yet.
2: Something you would find on the forest floor.
0: Leaves.
1: Oh, my gosh. See, here's the thing. He's all full of confidence now, and I can't catch a break.
2: All right, everybody calm down. Kelly, relax for a second.
0: You're being a nincompoop, Kelly.
1: What you want to do is tell a woman to relax. That really makes me...
0: That's the perfect solution.
6: At this point, we briefly pause to give Kelly a moment.
2: All right.
1: Okay.
2: I love this.
1: Oh.
2: Name a kind of deciduous tree.
1: It's an elm.
2: Oh, my gosh, you got it.
1: I don't even know what that is.
0: I was like, what the hell is it? I was thinking of the tree that compliments you and doesn't really mean it.
1: Oh, okay. Like an insincere tree?
0: A disingenuous tree.
1: A disingenuous tree, okay.
0: What's a deciduous tree?
1: Something that sheds leaves, I think. I looked it up real quick after I said elm.
2: Oh, did you really?
1: Yeah, just to see what it was.
0: I have no idea.
2: Trees and shrubs that seasonally shed.
0: Okay.
2: You know.
0: So everything except for an evergreen.
1: Yeah.
0: Okay.
2: All right. A sound you would hear in the forest.
0: Hoo! Oh, you just want to do the sound. You meant for us to, like... No, you're not taking my answer.
1: Yes, I am.
0: I actually did it.
1: He's right. You got to give it to him.
0: You just

0: AJ, you made the right choice. Terry Fairy Larry.
1: I swear.
0: What was his name?
1: Terry.
0: Oh, yeah, I blocked it out after he chose Kelly, so.
2: How about a coniferous tree?
1: That's a Christmas tree.
0: Shot of penicillin.
2: Yeah, spruce, fir, pine.
0: Oh.
2: Evergreen. That's okay. Yeah. Gotcha. So now you know the difference between deciduous and coniferous trees.
0: I will never remember that. AJ, tickets for 21 Pilots at Ohio Stadium Saturday, October 27th. You're going to be there. Don't look at me like that, Kelly.
2: Give him the ticket.
1: You aren't going to phone Carrie here. You got to get
2: Hey, this is a family show.

0: right, Carrie. Kelly says give you tickets too. So we'll get you tickets as well. You're both going to be at 21 Pilots, all right?
1: Yes.
0: You guys hang on one second. We'll get you hooked up. 99.7 The Blitz.

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1: Coming up next, the three things you need to know.
2: Two things experiencing big revivals right now: malls, believe it or not, and swatches.
3: Really?
2: Swatches? Yes.
4: Swatches?
2: In fact, they had to shut down a bunch of stores over the weekend because this latest swatch item is so hot. It was mayhem. I'm going to tell you about it coming up next.
0: Traffic Blitz.
2: All right, we have some traffic on 670 West from Leonard Avenue to the 3rd Street. 4th Street exit, there's an accident on East Main Street at 270. We're slow on 71 South from Hudson to 5th. 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That's traffic from the Sizzle. That's traffic from the Sizzle Marine Traffic Center. Start your...
0: It's the
3: 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What are you doing over there?
2: 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It's day after. I forgive everything.
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0: It's the Morning Blitz.
5: Let's see if I can do this right. Going up to 90.
6: 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What?
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6: An investigation is underway after two military fighter jets collided during an air show in Idaho. The weekend air show was being held near the Mountain Home Air Force Base, about 50 miles outside of Boise. Video shows the jets colliding before spinning toward the ground and crashing. All four Navy pilots were able to eject. The base was locked down following the incident. That's why I don't want you in one of these planes.
7: That was such a crazy video. Yeah. Not only did they collide, but after they collided, they obviously entered kind of this dead spin, but they were dead spinning together. It's like the planes were stuck together. It was so strange. And then the pilots ejected upside down, which they shot towards the ground when they shot out of the plane.
8: When the planes then just kept falling, I was like, are they just going to take the guys down with them? But they were all floating.
7: Well, and at the end of the video, you see them come down, and I don't know how close they landed to the crash, because those military chutes, the big rounds is what they call them, there's no real steering. You can pull down on some of the cords, which will turn your body and kind of thing, but with like sports chutes, you can direct where you're flying. So these guys are coming down. It looked like they landed in the smoke.
8: Yeah.
7: So thankfully they're all right, though. But
8: oof. I mean, it's like, you know, when you're doing those crazy tricks, eventually somebody's going to have an accident.
7: It does happen.
8: You know, it's going to, you know, it's just a very expensive accident.
6: Gen Z shoppers are energizing a mall revival. Let me tell you something. When we go to Polaris on the rare occasion on a Saturday, which would be the only day we would go, it is packed inside Polaris Mall.
7: We talked about this a little bit on Friday.
6: There are a lot of young people there.
7: It was so funny because the headline was, malls are having a huge resurgence.
6: Yeah.
7: The problem is the people giving them the resurgence are now being banned from the mall.
6: Right. That's true.
7: Because they're all causing problems.
6: The sad thing is, that is where teens are supposed to be, at the mall.
7: Right.
8: Yes.
6: From the beginning of time, since the first mall in the United States, that's where teens hang out.
7: Yep.
6: Like, it is a nice thing. You don't need the troublemakers, for sure.
7: But at the same time, like, you know, Thicke and I were talking about this, we used to go hang out and sit in the food court and go, we weren't running through stores videotaping TikTok challenges,
8: right?
7: You know,
8: but malls,
6: or fighting, like you're not fighting each other.
8: The malls used to have more entertainment. You know, like you go to Tuttle, there's no movie theater, there's no arcade. They do have that whatever that thing is, but that hasn't been there that long.
6: Oh, Scene 75 or whatever.
8: So they do have that now, but they for years didn't. They got it after the mall was dead.
7: The other problem too is they're putting in like Entertainment 75 or the Dave and Buster type places.
8: Yeah,
7: and they're all expensive.
8: Yeah.
7: It's expensive to play those games and stuff.
8: Yeah.
7: So it's like, what do you do?
6: Well, they say that shoppers between the age of 18 and 24 made 62% of their general merchandise purchases in physical stores last year. They say they don't want to shop online anymore.
8: Okay.
6: They
8: don't want to
6: do
8: in person.
7: The story that we had, some of these malls were banning 18-year-old. Anyone under 18 had to be with an adult. And some of the malls
8: under
7: 21, which... 21 and you can't go to the mall by yourself, or 20 and you can't go to the mall by yourself. That's insane.
6: Yeah. Well, speaking of revivals, Swatch's latest collaboration is so popular that some stores across the U.S. and the U.K. can't keep their doors open. Shops in Denver and in Philly, plus in Manchester and Liverpool, England, had to shut down temporarily over the frenzy, with enormous lines and chaos in the stores. The hubbub is over a new watch created by Swatch, the 80s watch icon, and luxury watchmaker Audemars Piguet. It's a pocket watch called Royal Pop, and it retails for $450, but people are buying them and throwing them online for about $21,000.
7: What?

0: selling them.
1: For a Swatch watch?
0: For a Swatch. Yeah, it's a, yeah. It's a collab, so I don't know. The launch events were disrupted in Dubai, in France, in Switzerland, and in New York. Some people were camping out in Times Square at the Swatch store for a week before they opened the doors. There was at least one arrest in Wales. So this is like a crazy resurgence, you know, across the world.
1: If for some reason I knew they were going for two, if I had inside info and I knew I could sell it for $21,000, if I could spend $400,
0: right, and sell it
1: for $21,000, I would spend 5 days sitting outside of a store.
0: Yeah, I guess think that's a good use of your time.
1: Yeah,
0: that's not bad. Worth it. Yeah, I don't know if they're selling, but that's what they're being listed for.
1: Right. That's a lot.
0: That's crazy.
2: I'm guessing this is a limited supply.
0: Everybody said,
2: I got to have one. I got to be one of the people that have one.
0: Yes, and Swatch basically said, do not come and crowd these stores. We will have them available for the next couple months or something.
2: Oh, okay.
0: They had to like sort of make an announcement about it, because I think maybe they were even shocked, because people are like, you really botched this watch drop and all that. And they're like, well, we didn't even realize.
1: Yeah, if you've got that many of them, that doesn't seem like that much of a collectible.
2: They start at $400.
1: Yeah.
2: Are you kidding me? Really?
0: A pocket watch.
1: No, thanks.
0: Like, I want fewer things in my pocket, not
1: right.
0: More.
1: Yeah. And I have a pocket watch.
0: I got a phone.
1: It's called
0: yeah.
1: my phone. Yeah. It stays in my pocket. Right. It's got a time on it.
2: Yeah. And if you buy that thing, I don't ever want to hear you complain about a gas price.
1: That's true.
0: All right, those are your three things.
1: Coming up next, we got to talk cleavage. It's making a huge comeback, and and I got to give props to Kirsch for a game he invented yesterday.
2: There was a lot of cleavage out there.
1: Well, let me tell you what I'm going to tell you about. Yeah, it's on a temple.
2: He got me hugged by a topless girl.
1: Oh, nice.
2: Yes.
1: Okay. Well, he got me throwing chapstick at him. I'll tell you all about it. I'll tell you all about it coming up here about 3.5 minutes, 98.7 The Blitz.

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1: Well, the K Music Festival is going down, and model Alton Mason has been making a case. If you don't know who he is, he's a little bit of a bigger guy. And this isn't just a I forgot a button was open kind of shirt. He's got the very aggressive open shirt. And here's the thing, being a little bit bigger, he's got some man cleavage going on. And so it's like, is that what's happening? Now, when I say bigger, I mean bigger as in built, muscular bigger.
2: Oh, okay.
1: He's got the chesticles. And so he's got the thing that I don't have. He's got the chest cavity. He's got the man cleavage. And it's quite impressive. And it's become a thing. I guess men are wearing their shirt unbuttoned more now to show off the man cleavage.
2: Really?
1: I'll tell you what. I'm not mad at it. If I was built like that,
2: this guy's a Gucci model.
1: Yeah. If I had a body like that, I'd probably be showing it off, too. Here's the thing. Obviously, as men, we've been a fan of cleavage forever. Women, you are now starting to get to enjoy the man cleavage. And apparently, the reaction's been pretty great online. Women are in for the man cleavage. I mean, why wouldn't you? It's men have known for a long time how sexy cleavage can be. In fact, yesterday at Sonic Temple, it was about 4:30, 5 o'clock. You know, obviously, last day, you can tell the people that were really waiting for Megadeth, for Tool to take the stage. But you could see a little bit of drag-assiness in people as it's, you know.
2: Oh, yeah.
1: It's the end of, you know, it's coming down towards the end of the festival. You're fighting through to the last hoorah.
2: Yeah.
1: And so Kirsch and I were on top of the boombox. And he goes, let's grab the microphone. So Kirsch and I were sitting on top of the boombox with the microphone, and basically, I don't want to say I was roasting people, but I was definitely making comments about the people walking by.
2: Oh yeah, watching's half the fun out.
1: We were having a good laugh at some people, and then Kirsch goes, "I got an idea." He goes, "I got this Blitz chapstick to give away." He goes, "Let's play cleavage basketball." And so we were calling people up. Sure enough, women were coming up, and we were shooting basketball shots with chapstick into the cleavage. I made a valid three-pointer, not going to lie.
2: All right.
1: Yeah. And there was plenty of cleavage. I'm positive I probably saw a combined 173.6 pounds of boob meat out there.
2: I mean, and some of it was completely uncovered.
1: Yeah, that is
2: completely
1: true.
2: Completely uncovered.
1: There was a lot being squoze into small spaces in terms of some of that clothing and some of the cleavage that was pouring out. Whole lot of boob meat.
2: Sometimes there's a lot just not squoze anywhere. It's just what did you do?
1: I just hit my knuckles on the edge of the table.
2: You look like I thought
1: that hurt. I went to put my hand down. I just slapped my knuckles on the edge of the table. Anyways, men, if you've got it, flaunt it. Go ahead. Do your thing. 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
1: What did you do?
0: I just hit my knuckles on the edge of the table.
1: You look like I thought...
0: That hurt. I went to put my hand down. I just slapped my knuckles on the edge of the table. Anyways, men, if you've got it, flaunt it. Go ahead. Do your thing. 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
1: All right, coming up here in a few moments, we got to learn you some stuff on a Monday morning. Replace all of the brain cells you killed at Sonic Temple over the weekend. Coming up, you are going to learn about deliverance. You are going to learn about U.S. presidents. And you're going to learn about American ginseng. That's the root. Ginseng root. Yeah, that's it. Just sounded weird saying ginseng. Yeah. We'll get to all that and more. And how long?
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1: Now, let's see if we can learn you something. Sit up and pay attention.
2: Yeah, let's learn you some stuff on a Monday morning and make you a little bit smarter than you were when you woke up today. Like, did you know the actor Bela Lugosi was actually buried in one of his Dracula costumes?
3: Yes.
2: I did know that.
3: Yep.
2: I mean, makes sense.
3: He was the legend.
2: Yep. Did you know some dictionaries say the correct plural for octopus is octopodes?
3: Oh, not octopi.
2: Well.
3: Some.
2: Well, here's the, yeah, some. Octopuses and octopi are obviously used more often. Both of those are generally considered acceptable by other dictionaries, but you will find some that say octopodes. Yeah, if it's not octopi, then I don't.
3: What is octopode?
2: I don't know.
3: What the hell is that?
2: Did you know the most common name for a U.S. president is James? We've got six of them. Madison, Monroe, Polk, Buchanan, Garfield, and Carter. Now, there have been four Williams, four Johns, and three Georges. So,
3: two of them had the same last name. The Georges.
2: That's true, yes. Yeah.

0: Did you know American ginseng is so valuable that poachers risk jail time to steal roots from Appalachian mountains? It's upwards of like $850 a pound for American ginseng.
1: Really?
0: Yeah. I had no idea. I also didn't know you could find it in the Appalachian Mountains, but...
1: And that's illegal?
0: Yeah. You can't poach it. I guess you have to have a permit?
1: Okay.
0: Or maybe there are people that actually grow it and poachers are jumping on their land to steal it.
1: That's what I call it. Theft.
0: Yeah, that's true. And finally, did you know, after Deliverance was released in 1972, tourism became the main source of income in Rabun County, Georgia, where the movie was made.
1: I believe that.
0: I mean, I guess, but if you've seen the movie,
1: yeah,
0: and you know what happens in the backwoods in that movie.
2: Come on, squeal, squeal.
0: Then why are you trying to go out and find that area?
1: Well, you probably want to, you know, head down those whitewater rapids.
0: Okay.
1: You know, just
0: again,
1: this is where they...
0: If you've seen the movie,
1: yeah,
0: then why would you hunt down that... That's not something...
1: I didn't say you were going to get out of the raft. You don't want to meet the people in that area.
0: I want to spend my vacation trying to find someone to make me squeal like a pig. No. Anyways, there you go. Learning some stuff on a Monday morning, 99.7 The Blitz.
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1: All right, time for us to get out of here.
2: Yeah. Nap time.
1: That is the show sheet for the day. I'll tell you what, I'm doubly excited because not only am I going to go home, gorge on some food that isn't fair food or festival food.
2: Fair food is much better than the festival food.
1: And then I'm going to nap. And I, you know, one, I'm just happy to get some extra time and, you know, spend the day recovering from Sonic Temple. Yeah. But two, it's a good day to do it.
2: Yes.
1: It's going to be hot and humid at 90 degrees. So go turn on the air conditioning and just relax and recover.
2: It's already 81.
1: Is it really?
2: Yeah.
1: Yeah, it's going to be a warm one for sure. We'll be back tomorrow. We will have tickets for, oh my God.
2: We have an announcement.
1: We do have an announcement.
2: Dun,
1: I'm
2: dun.
1: Very excited for this.
2: Dun, dun, dun, dun.
1: This one is the circle with the question mark because it's a Wednesday show. Those are always tough on a school night. But, man, I would go to this show
2: What's the date of it?
1: September 30th.
2: Oh.
1: Tickets on sale this Thursday at 10 a.m. Smashing Pumpkins taking over the shot.
2: At the Schottenstein Center.
1: Yep. The Rats in the Cage Tour, Wednesday, September 30th. Tickets go on sale Thursday at 10 a.m., but we will have tickets for you for the rest of the week.
2: Cool.
1: If you want to go check out Smashing Pumpkins. On top of that, more tickets for 21 Pilots. That show is also going to be at the shot.
2: No, that shoe's a shoe.
1: Oh, I'm sorry, the shoe.
2: Yeah.
1: October 17th. Yes, Ohio Stadium, October 17th. So lots of shows. Lots of tickets to give away. We'll have both of those for you tomorrow.
2: There were actually some bands that were not at Sonic Temple.
1: You know, it's so funny you mentioned that because yesterday, Nora and the 17-year-old and his girlfriend stayed the entire time. The 17-year-old, the only band he wanted to see, well, the main band he wanted to see was Tool. And I said, there's no way I can stay all night. So Nora ended up staying. And I walked out of the festival and I walked a few blocks and I caught an Uber home to make driving and parking easier.
2: Right.
1: Not a big deal. But on my walk, I was thinking, I was like, what shows are we going to get over the next 6 to 12 months? Because so many amazing bands come through for Sonic Temple and for Incarceration, you know, that it's like, who's left?
2: Well, I mean, some of the bands that played there will.
1: Yes.
2: They'll come back and do their own headline shows.
1: Right.
2: You know, and they just... They're probably already scheduled. They're not allowed to announce those shows till after.
1: Yeah, it's just a weird window of how soon do you come back.
2: Right.
1: But you do know, yes, some of these bands are getting their own headlining shows, so you're going to see a different stage presence.
2: Because not everybody got to go and see, you know,
1: of course,
2: bands. And,
1: yeah.
2: You know. And again, like a band like Avatar, that's a band you want to see headline, so you get the full stage show.
1: Right. Here's the other thing I was thinking. Because as I was leaving, I cut through... kind of the back part where the camping is, and across 4th, 17th, and 4th, and that whole area. And I saw people walking in, and I walked right by the ticket window. There's a ticket window right there.
2: Mm-hmm.
1: And there were still people hanging out the ticket window. You know what they should do? And I know this isn't the business plan for festivals, but people were walking in at 7 o'clock, 7:30. Well, no, it had to be later than that. It had to be 7:30, 8 o'clock, as I was leaving after Public Enemy, to see Tool. They should sell headline tickets where you can just buy a ticket for Tool, but you can't show up till 8:30. Because spending $400 or whatever on a full day pass, knowing you just want to see Tool.
2: Well,
1: seems like a lot.
2: Those headliners are getting the most of the money.
1: True.
2: You know.
1: Yeah. But like last year, I would have bought a ticket just to see Linkin Park because you know Linkin Park's not coming around for the rest of the year.
2: Right.
1: You know. So if they sold a headlining ticket for $100 or $150, like a normal concert ticket, I would buy that ticket. But granted, 4-day general passes were sold out, so they couldn't fit any more people in the stands.
2: Well, that's my point. You're going to squeeze more people in to the people who've been there and paid for the whole day
1: thing.
2: Or the whole weekend
1: right.
2: to see all those bands. 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
1: All right, shut up, Goose. You're an idiot. All right.
2: I get where you're at. I understand.
1: Out of here for the day. Stay cool today. Stay hydrated if you are out and about. We'll be back tomorrow at 6 a.m. Enjoy the rest of your Monday. It's 99.7 The Blitz. Bye-bye.

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It's the Monday where everybody here at the Blitz sounds a little rough after the 4 days out at Sonic. Man, that was fun. Let's take you back to Friday night. Shinedown on the Blitz.

0: Yeah, so this is the Monday that we all sound like crap here on air. It's your rock station, 99.7 The Blitz. After 4 days at Sonic, everybody here, their voice is a little shot. So if I sound like I'm going through puberty again throughout the day, just know that it's because my voice has been overworked for the past 4 days, screaming over bands and everything else. I'm cursed. It's your rock station, 99.7 The Blitz. We, you know, it was so great. We hung out at the Blitz Boombox, met a lot of folks. Thank you for coming by and saying hi and you know, including us in your entire Sonic experience. Yesterday, I played my favorite game. We were giving away Blitz chapsticks. We had chapsticks that were Blitz branded, and I was up on top of the Blitz Boombox, and Goose and I decided to play cleavage basketball, which was the greatest game I've ever invented. Ladies came up and they were like, here you go, Kirsch. And I was throwing chapstick down. I made a couple shots, too. I was really proud of myself. So can't wait to do it next year. Note to the promotion staff here, please order more chapstick. I'm going to play that again. Godsmack, Bush, and Disturbed on the way. It's the Blitz.
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I'm Kirsch. We've got tickets for Smashing Pumpkins, the Rats in a Cage tour, Schottenstein Center. It's going to happen on Wednesday, September 30th. Just announced this morning, and tickets go on sale on Thursday this week. So a couple days out, 10 a.m. through Ticketmaster. But we've got

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It's 99.7 The Blitz. 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I'm Kirsch. We've got tickets for Smashing Pumpkins, the Rats in a Cage tour, Schottenstein Center. It's going to happen on Wednesday, September 30th. Just announced this morning, and tickets go on sale on Thursday this week. So a couple days out, 10 a.m. through Ticketmaster. But we've got

0: these out 10 a.m. through Ticketmaster. But we've got Win Them Before You Can Buy Them with the Morning Blitz again tomorrow, Wednesday, and Thursday, and Friday. 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All right? Magnolia Park's latest up next. 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
1: Coming up Tuesday morning at 8:40. I was recently reminded of a car accident I got in my senior year of high school because I got in a fight with my parents and I was angrily changing the radio station. I didn't see the traffic stopped in front of me. What silly reason caused you to get in a car accident?
2: 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Also coming to The Shot, just announced the Smashing Pumpkins. 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

0: So if you were at Sonic, you know this year, oh man, this year was loud. It's your rock station, 99.7 The Blitz. I was on Reddit, and I was looking. There were noise complaints in Hilliard coming in about Sonic. They're like, what is this racket? The people. And so there were some in Clintonville, which makes more sense because it's fairly close. The people in Linden didn't care. They're just like, all right, cool. We're used to this. I like it. But Hilliard, it was loud enough at Sonic that people in Hilliard were able to hear it, which makes it extra badass. So much fun over the past couple of days. Shinedown headlined on Friday night. I've got them coming up. STP was there as well on Friday. They're on the way. Faith No More is up next. 99.7 The Blitz.
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0: All right, so dude cleavage is now the hot trend, apparently. 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What's up? I'm Kirsch. Is it the Cannes Film Festival? Is that what it is? I'm not cultured enough to know exactly what that is, but I think that's how it's pronounced. Apparently, a model, Alton Mason, has been making his case for an aggressively open shirt while he's there, and people are loving it. Vogue magazine has also said that dude cleavage is now the hottest trend, and we're talking about a shirt just kind of wide open, right? Which, guys, I'm telling you what, we're going into summer. It's going to be like 90 today. Just sport it. I don't care if you got a man, if you got moobs, or if you got, chiseled chest or whatever going on, just show it off. Tell them Kirsch told you it's okay. All right? Comfy day for us. Ice Nine Kills and Evanescence on the way. 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
1: 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Captain Kirk starting a line of lingerie would just be awful. Shatner panties? Like, that's not... That's not a good idea. 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

0: All right, so coming up on June 6th, we've got a show at Kemba you don't want to miss as we are excited to welcome Claypool Gold featuring Primus, Les Claypool's Frog Brigade, and the Claypool Lennon Delirium, all at Kemba Saturday, June 6th. Tickets are through AXS. Now, Les Claypool is so, you know, just incredibly, weirdly, insanely great if you've never seen him live. One of my favorite performances from Les Claypool was, you know, the vocals on this Primus hit.
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0: Taking you back to Sonic with Chevelle, 99.7 The Blitz. If you were there, check Blitz socials. We have so many pictures and videos and everything else you might see yourself, especially while we were playing cleavage basketball yesterday. As women came up, and let me try to make a shot from the top of the Blitz boombox with Blitz chapstick. I don't know how I came up with the game, but I'm going to tell you guys it was the best game I've ever invented. I'm not going to lie, it was great. Tomorrow morning, we've got more tickets for WWE Raw at the Schottenstein Center. It's a week out, next Monday, the 25th. Tickets are through Ticketmaster, but Goose, Kelly, and Thick, they've got your chance to score a pair of tickets to WWE Raw at the Schott next Monday. All right, tomorrow and every day for the rest of this week. I'm Kirsch. I've got From Ashes to New and Nirvana coming up next.
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1: Coming up Tuesday morning at 8:40, I was recently reminded of a car accident I got in my senior year of high school because I got in a fight with my parents and I was angrily changing the radio station. I didn't see the traffic stopped in front of me. What silly reason caused you to get in a car accident?
2: Plus, we've got your tickets to check out WWE Raw live on Memorial Day night at The Shot. Also coming to The Shot, just announced the Smashing Pumpkins. 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It all starts Tuesday at 6 a.m.
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I'll tell you when those come up in 6 minutes. Day Seeker now on the Blitz.

0: It's Saturday, June 6th. We are excited to welcome Claypool Gold featuring Primus, Les Claypool's Fraud Brigade, and the Claypool Lennon Delirium to Kemba Live. Tickets through AXS right now if you want to go buy those. But every day this week as we go into Metal Shop, I'm going to drop a pair in your lap. All right? So I'll drop a keyword next. You text it over, and you hopefully will be on your way. We'll do it every day this week. That show's coming up fast, Saturday, June 6th. We just have to get through Memorial Day weekend this upcoming weekend. Yeah, nice little reminder that you got a three-day weekend coming up, hopefully. Hang out for Metal Shop for the Masses. We'll do your one-song sample of the finest metal on the planet next, along with that keyword to win. All right? 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
13: 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So let's do some metal for you. Today we're going to go full biker bar, doom riff. This is Zach Wilde at his most caveman powerful, I think. Huge guitar tone, giant groove, kind of riff that sounds like it was forged out of an engine block, whiskey, and bad decisions all in one, all right? The title track from Black Label Society's second album, released in 2000, back when Zach was really kind of locking in the sound that would define the band, and it's just Sabbath-sized heaviness, southern metal attitude, and solos that basically scream, yes, I own a guitar that it's about to melt your face off, all right? So if you're driving, grip the wheel, check the mirrors, try not to headbang your way into a guardrail, all right? Black Label Society, stronger than death on Metal Shop.

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This morning we announced that Smashing Pumpkins are going to be at the Schottenstein Center coming up in September. That show is on Wednesday, September 30th, as the Pumpkins bring the Rats in a Cage tour to CBUS. Tickets are going on sale this week, Thursday morning. Normally, we're talking about Friday morning, you know, on sale dates, but this one is Thursday at 10 a.m. through Ticketmaster. But the good news is the Morning Blitz has win them before you can buy them tickets every day this week. So

0: Join Goose, Kelly, and Thick tomorrow morning for your chance to pick up some of these free, win them before you can buy them for the Smashing Pumpkins Rats in a Cage tour at the Shop. I'm Kirsch. We'll get you through the rest of the workday with AC/DC and Breaking Benjamin. 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
1: I took some extra gummies last night. 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Captain Kirk starting a line of lingerie would just be awful. Shatner panties? Like, that's not... that's not a good idea. Shatner panties would be a failed business.
2: Shatner bra.
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don't get starstruck much. We get to meet a lot of folks in this job, right? But I did hang out with Gavin Rossdale from Bush at Sonic over the weekend. And something Gavin told me just made him such a real person. I've got Bush coming up, and then I'll tell you what he said in about 7 minutes, all right? Ice Nine Kills now on the Blitz.

0: Rush, your rock station, 99.7 The Blitz. I had mentioned a few minutes ago over at Sonic over the weekend, I got the chance to hang out with Gavin Rossdale for a little while. And it was really kind of funny. I don't get starstruck, but he was one who was like, I can't believe I'm sitting here talking to Gavin right now. But it totally went real dude in this conversation because, you know, I've got teenagers and so does he. And we were talking about being a dad of teenagers. And we locked in and became BFFs over the fact that we're both like, dude, why can't they just put their dishes in the dishwasher? Right. They always bring them down. They bring them down from their room or they're done with a glass or a bowl or whatever. And they put it in the sink and just leave it there for you. And you have to put it in the dishwasher. He's like, dude, it's not that hard, is what he said. And I'm like, Gavin, I think we just became BFFs over like teenage dad issues and stuff like that. Can you imagine Gavin Rossdale yelling at his kids to put the dishes in the dishwasher? It's true. Like, they're just regular people, just like you and me. They just pull a crowd and can perform. Pearl Jam's on the way. Saliva and Shinedown coming up, too. It's the Blitz.
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So we just announced this one this morning, Schottenstein Center on September 30th, the Smashing Pumpkins Rats in a Cage tour coming to Columbus, and tickets go on sale Thursday morning. 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

0: right? So if you want to find out more, hit theblitz.com. We've got all the details over there. But again, Thursday at 10, or win them again tomorrow before they go on sale. Never Telling Sleep Theory and Mudvayne on the way. Then my good friend Ronnie Hunter. We'll see how hoarse she is as she takes over next. We all sound like hell this week after 4 days of Sonic screaming at Sonic. So see how she's holding up. I'll talk to you tomorrow.
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1: Coming up Tuesday morning at 8:40. I was recently reminded of a car accident I got in my senior year of high school because I got in a fight with my parents and I was angrily changing the radio station. I didn't see the traffic stopped in front of me. What silly reason caused you to get in a car accident?
2: Plus, we've got your tickets to check out WWE Raw live on Memorial Day night at The Shot. Also coming to The Shot, just announced the Smashing Pumpkins. 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

you do what they told you. Now you do what they told you. Now you do what they told you. Now you do what they told you.

Man, so many amazing moments over the last 4 days with you out at Sonic Temple Art and Music Fest. Got a chance to get a lot of hugs and high fives and fist pumps and screaming and yelling during sets of the bands on all the stages and just being in there with you, mixing it up. An awesome weekend. Thank you so very much, Blitz Nation, for letting us be a part. It's Evanescence. Who will you follow on the Blitz?

You Follow, set to drop their new album Sanctuary on June 5th. Good afternoon, it's Ronnie Hunter. Falling in Reverse, Bad Guy coming up. Sleep Theory. Also, Volbeat, Metallica, Godsmack. Had a chance to talk with Solly Erna yesterday before their big, massive, amazeballs set at Sonic Temple Art and Music Fest. We caught up on pretty much everything. You know, the kid growing up in Lawrence, Massachusetts, and the music and his relationship with his two former members and with his two current new touring members, and the fact that they are going to write songs.

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Actually, it was a video I took. I was on the side, and I watched the gates open, and I watched everybody rushing in. There were some scraped knees, but it was so worth it. Y'all be careful when we get back into that again next year or possibly at incarceration. What an amazing weekend to spend with you. You are the best. I love you so bad. Falling in Reverse, Bad Guy for Hilliard on The Blitz. God.

Architects don't just write songs, they build emotional wrecking balls. That band set over the weekend at Sonic Temple was off the hook. They were so good. Sam is an amazing frontman. His vocal technique and his ability to sing pretty much anything is just off the charts. Got Sleep Theory on the way. Got a chance to see them in July. Because now we look ahead to Incarceration.

0: 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You're going to be performing in July in Mansfield. Coming up, I've got Words Are Worthless, How to Request for VH, Avenged Sevenfold, and our first look at traffic with Kelly Quinn, powered by Mikey's Late Night Slice.
1: There's an accident on 315 North after 161. Some slow traffic on 71 North between 670 and 11th. An accident on College Avenue at East Livingston. 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

0: 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Shatner panties? 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

Hey, I just wanted to say thanks to everybody that gave me bracelets yesterday and over the weekend at Sonic Temple, and all the trinkets, the little bats and the ghosts and the Jesuses and all of the fun little things that I had stuck in my hair. I did an interview with Lee Cacati and Blake from Pop Evil with a goose in my hair the entire time. Nobody noticed. Apparently, it did not stick up high enough. From ashes to new.

From Ashes to New, finally got their first number one song with that one there, which is crazy because they've got some great singles out there. Good afternoon, it's Ronnie Hunter. Hey, I had a few people asking me about a month ago if we were going to be giving away Raw tickets for the Schottenstein Center for Monday, 1 week from today. And I was like, no, I don't think we have that lined up, but all of a sudden, some became available. So make sure if you want to go to WWE Raw at the Shot on Monday, May 25th, 1 week from today, you listen up. The Morning Blitz, Goose Kelly, and Thick are your hookup for Raw tickets. 1 week.

0: from today. Could I be your plus one? Coming up in just a few minutes, P. Roach, Allison Chains, and our next look at traffic with Kelly Quinn.
1: There's an accident 670 East at Cleveland Avenue. Traffic slow from Neal Avenue. We have an accident on College Avenue at East Livingston. An accident on 315 North after 161. 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

falling away from me. It's falling away from me. It's falling away from me.

Man, rocking that Megadeth t-shirt that I didn't even wash for the show, from the show yesterday. Looking forward to Bad Omens picking up a shirt and catching their set at Incarceration in July. We're going to be headlining on Saturday night, July 18th. You going to be there? Die to love for Westerville. Blitz.

0: set. Friday night, Shinedown, headliner. There were lots of explosions, lots of fireworks, and the set was amazing. So if you were there, you know what I'm talking about. I'm trying to move my way down there just a little bit. And there was a lot of movement, and it felt pretty good. I wore about 350 people's sweat. I like it. Magnolia Park performed over Sonic Temple weekend on Thursday. Had a chance to do a quick interview with the guys. Magnolia Park, they've got a new album called Vamp. We've got Shallow coming up in just a few minutes to kick off our big-ass chunk of nonstop blitz rock. And while Sonic might just be barely in the rear view, as the dust settles, we've got a whole rest of spring and summer to look forward to of activities. So much room for activities. Your all-access pass to concert season lives over at theblitz.com on the calendar with events and shows and all the good stuff. 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It was awesome to see the lovely Miss Kelly Quinn up on the boombox broadcasting live yesterday morning during Sonic. You look so pretty. I love your shoes. I got to have your shoes. Let's check traffic right now. Kelly, what's going on?
1: There's an accident 70 east after 270 on the east side. We have some traffic on 270 west between 23 and 315. There's an accident 670 east at Cleveland Avenue on the right berm. 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

The Library of Congress announced this year's additions to the National Recording Registry. Hey there, it's Ronnie. I guess along with famous and obscure classic songs, a few more contemporary acts were also afforded the honor. The Library of Congress, with advice from the National Recording Preservation Board, selects 25 titles for the registry each year that are culturally, historically, and aesthetically significant. It's hard to say. Culturally, historically, and aesthetically significant, and at least 10 years old. Along with legends like the Byrds and Ray Charles, Weezer were also recognized for their 1994 Blue album. Big Ass Chunk of Nonstop Blitz Rock.

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0: 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Broken Mirror, Sky, the Earth, and all between. Hi, how are you? It's Ronnie Hunter, day after Sonic Temple. 4 days, 5 stages, over 140 bands, tons of art, all kinds of people watching, cool things to participate in. And did you sign a CD on the wall? That was new this year, I think. I don't remember seeing that last year. But it was a 5-year anniversary of Sonic Temple Art and Music Fest. I got to hop up on stage and say hello to everybody just before Godsmack yesterday. You all looked lively for the fourth day of the festival. The sun was out. It was hot as balls. You looked hydrated, except for a couple people I saw go into first aid, that tent. I hope they're okay. But you guys are rock stars, each and every one of you that were there. I wanted to let you know we are going to now sunset Mandatory Monday and Metallica Hits, 6 p.m., We're now going to do something called Breaking Blitz at 6, and I'm literally piecing it together right now because I was too focused on Sonic Temple. So basically all it is I'm just going to debut a couple of new songs that we aren't currently playing. I'm just going to play a couple of new tracks, kind of like Ground Zero, for a few new songs each weekday about 6 o'clock. We're just going to call it Breaking Blitz at 6, and the first one's coming up 6 o'clock. I don't know what I'm playing yet, which is so weird because I got a bunch of songs, and I was like, oh, my God, I can only play 2? Well, hail. So we'll see how it turns out. Could be a train wreck today, but this week we're kind of doing a soft open, if you will. Let's check on traffic. 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
1: Here's an accident, 70 East after 270 on the west side. Traffic slow from Hilliard Rome Row. We have an accident, 270 North after 161 on the right berm. An accident, 161 westbound after 62. On the right berm. 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

So we thought we might do something a little bit different. It's called Breaking Blitz at 6. And it's kind of clunky right now because I literally just decided to do it. And it's like on the heels of what we call Sonic Temple Art and Music Fest. So what I wanted to do was just play a couple of new songs for you. Basically, it's ground zero for new music. So pretty excited about it. If you're interested, I've got music coming here momentarily. Apparently, it looks like on the very first day of this amazing feature, our program has decided to freeze up. So that's pretty exciting, don't you think? Great way to start. So anyway, this is not a good way to start this feature. That's par for the course, though. Hey, who's sabotaging the Blitz Air Studio? What's going on there? So anyway, I have intentions of playing two brand new songs for you, but I don't know what's going on with this program. Give me one sec. I will be right back. I'm going to play something we do play, and then I'll have it loaded up for you. Holy crap.

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1: Yeah, okay, so I don't know what happened there, but apparently the program that I had loaded the new music in decided to just say F you to me, so F you back with Breaking Blitz at 6. So we're going to sunset Mandatory Monday. We're going to sunset Metallica Kids. The next big thing hits first right here. 6 o'clock, the speakers crack open. No waiting for tomorrow, no catching up later. This is your first shot at the next Monster Rock track before everybody else is blasting it, maybe. Who knows? Breaking Blitz at 6. Brand new rock. First play, first listen. Here we go. Five Finger Death Punch, Eye of the Storm. Brand new single from Five Finger Death Punch's forthcoming 10th studio album. 2 decades, 10 albums, heavier than ever, and they're on tour. I've got details on when you can catch them here in Columbus after we check it out. Eye of the Storm on the Blitz.

0: God is the latest offering from Five Finger Death Punch, Eye of the Storm, brand new single from their upcoming 10th studio album. They're going to be out on tour, Eye of the Storm. We'll see them with Cody Jinks and Eva Under Fire, who's going to be dropping some new stuff too. 20 years of Five Finger Death Punch, part of the Blitz Fall Concert Series, Nationwide Arena, Wednesday, October 21st. And $1 from every ticket sold goes to benefit the USA Judo and Cycling BMX Olympic teams. 10th studio album coming this fall. Today, we are sunsetting Metallic Kids and Mandatory Monday with Breaking Blitz at 6, basically just debuting some new Blitz rock for your taste. I got another one coming up right here.
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0: I gotta tell you, this is a crusher. I have been a fan of this song and have been delving into the rabbit hole of Zana. Break or Breakthrough, Zana. Full force, crushing riffs, searing vocals. This is an amazing song from this woman called The Archer. Check it out on the Blitz.

0: Saint Zana. She's not just writing heavy music, she's lived through the kind of battles most people only sing about. That is brand new stuff called The Archer. Looking forward to seeing this freaking human live. That is brand new Blitz Rock from Zana, The Archer. And then, of course, Five Finger Death Punch with their latest Eye of the Storm, brand new single from their upcoming 10th studio album. That's going to be coming out this fall. We'll have a chance to see them on tour this fall as well when they play here in Columbus. Breaking Blitz at 6 is now the thing. Mandatory Monday, Metallica Kids. Long overdue, not the thing anymore. The next big thing hitting first right here. Breaking Blitz at 6 every weeknight at 6. And hopefully we'll be able to get our, I don't know, whatever the program was that those songs were coming out of, gets their ish together. That would be super cool. But we got them down now. Thank you so much. So far, so good on the text lines and the phone lines. You like both. That's great. I had somebody say, Five Finger Death Punch, they suck. But the song's really damn good, they said. So, and that new Zana, a blast to the face. Breaking Blitz at 6. Coming up in just a few minutes, had a request for Motley Crue, Shinedown, Sabbath, and our final look at traffic with Kelly Quinn.
1: An accident 70 east after 270 on the west side as traffic slow from Hilliard Rome Road. We have some traffic on 270 west between 23 and 315. We're slow on 71 north between East Broad and Cook Road. 71 south heavy from 670 to 70. 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

0: Your Rock Station 99.7 The Blitz Sabbath. Good evening. It's Ronnie with Breaking Benjamin coming up in a bit. Smoking set over the weekend at Sonic Temple. Eva Under Fire got a song called Villainous off the album they're going to drop, same title, on July 10th. This one features Maria Brink of In This Moment. If you look into Eva Under Fire and get the story behind the band and the woman that leads the band, it is quite cool. And she is strong, and Villainous shows it. Make sure you're listening in to get your ears on that thing. We did Sunset, Mandatory Monday, Metallica Kids today after all. It is time to move on to Breaking Blitz at 6. We debuted a couple of new songs today, and that's basically what Breaking Blitz at 6 is, a couple of brand new songs at 6 o'clock, where new rock gets unleashed first. Today, we did a familiar band with a new song, Five Finger Death Punch. They're going to release a song, well, they've released a song called Eye of the Storm. It's going to be part of their upcoming fall album. And a woman named Zana, song called The Archer. Absolutely killer. You guys are giving thumbs up on both those so far. So looking forward to each weeknight with you at 6 p.m. 6 p.m. Breaking Blitz at 6. Two brand new songs. Songs we don't play on the Blitz yet. But if you like them, we just might. Listen in.
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0: the villain. You hear me? All right, tomorrow morning, every day this week, 21 Pilots tickets up for grabs, WWE Raw tickets up for grabs, Smashing Pumpkins tickets up for grabs, the Rats in the Cage tour, Beds and Stuff trivia for gift cards from Water Beds and Stuff, and it's all with the Morning Blitz. Make sure you're listening in between 6 and 10 with Goose, Kelly, and Beck. I will see you back here tomorrow at 3 o'clock in the afternoon. I'm the Hunter. It's time for me to prowl. Love you bad. Bye.
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Hey, it's Tess. My voice is trying to come back from Sonic Temple weekend. So we're going to do the best we can here. I'm going to tell you how you can win Smashing Pumpkins tickets in about 20 minutes. We've got Choose It or Lose It coming up at 8:20. Right now, Tim Montana's new one, Break Me Down. It's on the Blitz.

0: Your Rock Station 99.7 The Blitz and Tim Montana, Break Me Down. I heard once that the more that you you talk after losing your voice, it comes back quicker. This morning, I had zero voice. You just can't whisper. Here we go. It's back. Yes, almost. MGK featuring Fred Durst taking on Wake Me tonight, 8:20 p.m. during Choose It or Lose It. It's up to you. 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

0: 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Smashing Pumpkins, they just announced their Rats in a Cage tour coming to the Schottenstein Center Wednesday, September 30th. 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All the cough drops. 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I hear that helps. No, I know that helps, but I can't do it. I'm working. Maybe when I get home. This voice. 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
1: Coming up Tuesday morning at 8:40. I was recently reminded of a car accident I got in my senior year of high school because I got in a fight with my parents and I was angrily changing the radio station. I didn't see the traffic stopped in front of me. What silly reason caused you to get in a car accident?
2: Plus, we've got your tickets to check out WWE Raw live on Memorial Day night at The Shot. Also coming to The Shot, just announced the Smashing Pumpkins. 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It all starts Tuesday at 6 a.m.
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